0: Radio. The Prime Minister is travelling to Berlin today for his first face-to-face meeting with the German Chancellor Friedrich Merz. Andy Burnham's trip comes amid an intelligence scandal that's rocked Germany. Its former spy chief has been arrested on suspicion of espionage. The pair will also discuss support for Ukraine, responding to instability in the Middle East and addressing the impact of disruption to global trade routes, such as the Strait of Hormuz. Families whose babies died or were harmed whilst under the care of maternity services in Leeds say they felt they've been listened to and understood after meeting the Health Secretary, Yvette Cooper. The independent investigation into maternity and neonatal services at the Leeds Teaching Hospitals NHS Trust was ordered by Ms. Cooper's predecessor, Wes Streeting, last year. This is Rebecca Tinker. She gave birth at a hospital in 2024.
1: It went very well. We got all our points across. We felt very heard, very listened to. I feel now like something will be done, and I feel like it's all going in the right direction, that people are actually listened to.
0: The Conservative Party leader, Kemi Badenoch, wants to reform inheritance tax.
2: So, conference, the next Conservative government will legislate so nobody will ever pay inheritance tax on their family home.
0: She vowed to slash the tax in a so-called battle for the soul of the nation. Labour have said the Tories are prioritising the wealthiest, while reform point to stats from Savills estate agents claiming 2% of British households will benefit. As demonstrators clashed amid protests in London on the anniversary of the October the 7th attacks on Israel, police say 11 people were arrested. Despite calls for a ban, all protests to take place on a different date, a number of student pro-Palestine demonstrations took place across the country. Former Chief Inspector of Ofsted, Baroness Amanda Spielman, who's now the Shadow Minister for Work and Pensions, has suggested a big slice of degree courses eat 3 years of young people's lives with no real benefits. And voting gets underway later in the Holborn and St Pancras by-election. Polling stations open at 7 a.m. That's the latest from Radio News Hub. I'm Jules Eastbridge.

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1: There are two types of drive you can have on the motorway. One that feels like this.
2: Or one that feels
1: like this. The difference is just a few little changes, like giving more space to the car in front or not hogging the middle lane. Because being a little more considerate on the road actually reduces congestion and collisions, which transforms everyone's journey. So we all feel a little less and a lot more National Highways.
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1: Andy Burnham's travelling to Berlin today for his first face-to-face meeting with Friedrich Merz, the German Chancellor. The pair are launching a new UK-Germany joint security partnership to counter sabotage, cyber attacks and other hybrid threats from adversaries, especially Russia. The Health Secretary Yvette Cooper has met with families whose babies died or were harmed whilst under the care of maternity services in Leeds. Ms Cooper's predecessor, Wes Streeting, ordered the independent investigation into maternity and neonatal services at the Leeds Teaching Hospitals NHS Trust last year. It's been headed by senior midwife and investigator Donna Ockenden. This is Rebecca Tinker. She gave birth at a hospital in 2024.
2: All going in the right direction, that people are actually listened to and that the LGI will be held responsible and there will be a higher internal investigation and not just gaslit, not just sweeping it under the carpet. There's a massive problem in the maternity care and it is a crisis.
1: Kemi Badenoch says if the Tories get into governments, they would slash inheritance tax.
3: What is the thing that most people want to pass on to their children and grandchildren? It is their family home. Conference, the Conservatives are and always have been the party of home ownership.
1: The Conservative leaders pitched her party's no-nonsense at the final day of their conference. Ms Badenoch says the next election will be a battle for the soul of the nation. Police say 11 people were arrested as demonstrators clashed amid protests in London on the anniversary of the October the 7th attacks on Israel. A number of student pro-Palestine demonstrations took place across the country, despite calls for a ban or for the protests to be moved to a different date. A big slice of degree courses eat 3 years of young people's lives for no real benefit. That's according to the former Chief Inspector of Ofsted, Baroness Amanda Spielman, who led the education watchdog between 2017 and 2023. She's now the Shadow Minister for Work and Pensions. And voters go to the polls later in the Holborn and St Pancras by-election. Polling stations are open between 7am and 10pm. That's the latest from Radio News Hub. I'm Jules Eatbridge.

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1: Come in, everyone ready?
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12: And now the detailed outlook with Sidney Jackson and Son of Presbury. It will be boiling in Bollington, sweaty in Swettenham, foggy in Failsworth, soggy in Sittington, humid in Hale with hail in Sale, soaking in Sutton and pelting in Poynton, misty in Mobley, drizzle in Droylsden, icy in Eccles, worse in Worsley, chilly in Cheadle and cheerless in Chorlton, wetter in Wilmslow, murky in Marple and in Pever. It'll be hissing down. 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
1: The Prime Minister is travelling to Berlin today for his first face-to-face meeting with the German Chancellor Friedrich Merz. Andy Burnham's trip comes amid an intelligence scandal that's rocked Germany. Its former spy chief has been arrested on suspicion of espionage. The Conservative leader Kemi Badenoch says she would scrap inheritance tax if the Tories got into power.
2: On top of that, couples will be able to leave an additional £1 million tax-free. And these changes mean every inheritance tax bill will be cut.
1: The Tory leader told her party's conference the next election is a battle for the soul of the nation. As demonstrators clashed amid protests in London on the anniversary of the October the 7th attacks on Israel, police say 11 people were arrested. Despite calls for a ban or for the protests to be moved to a different date, a number of student pro-Palestine demonstrations took place across the country. Families whose babies died or were harmed whilst under the care of maternity services in Leeds say they felt they'd been listened to and understood after meeting with the Health Secretary Yvette Cooper. The independent investigation into maternity and neonatal services at the Leeds Teaching Hospitals NHS Trust was ordered by Ms. Cooper's predecessor at West Streeting last year. It's been headed up by Donna Ockenden. This is Rebecca Tinker. She gave birth in 2024 at the hospital.
3: It went very well. Got all our points across. We felt very heard, very listened to. I feel now like something will be done, and I feel like it's all going in the right direction, that people are actually listened to.
1: A former chief inspector of Ofsted has suggested a big slice of degree courses eat 3 years of young people's lives with no real benefits. Baroness Amanda Spielman, now the Shadow Minister for Work and Pensions, says many university students, especially on humanities courses, have a lot of hours where they are unoccupied and could get bored and lonely. And voters will go to the polls later as candidates fight to replace Sir Keir Starmer as the MP for Holborn and St Pancras. Polling stations open at 7 a.m. That's the latest from Radio News Hub. I'm Jules Eatbridge.

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1: Did you know HGVs have four zones of limited vision around them? If you're in one of these areas, you may not be seen by the driver. These four limited vision zones are in front, behind, and at both sides of the HGV. So when you're driving around a HGV, don't linger around them, because they may not notice you're there. Know the HGV zones. National Highways.
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0: pension age? 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It's good to know.
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1: Andy Burnham's travelling to Berlin today for his first face-to-face meeting with the German Chancellor Friedrich Merz. The pair are launching a new UK-Germany joint security partnership to counter sabotage, cyber attacks and other hybrid threats from adversaries. At the Conservative Party conference, leader Kevin Maidenhock announced that she wants to reform inheritance tax.
2: So, conference, the next Conservative government will legislate so nobody will ever pay inheritance tax on their family home.
1: She vowed to slash the tax in a so-called battle for the soul of the nation. Labour have said the Tories are prioritising the wealthiest, while Reform points to figures from Savills estate agents claiming 2% of British households would benefit. Police say 11 people were arrested as demonstrators clashed amid protests in London on the anniversary of the October the 7th attacks on Israel. A number of student pro-Palestine demonstrations took place across the country. That's despite calls for a ban or for the protest to be moved to a different date. The Health Secretary Yvette Cooper has met with families whose babies died or were harmed whilst under the care of maternity services in Leeds. Ms Cooper's predecessor, Wes Streeting, ordered the independent investigation into maternity and neonatal services at the Leeds Teaching Hospital's NHS Trust last year. It's been headed by senior midwife and investigator Donna Ockenden. This is Rebecca Tinker. She gave birth at a hospital back in 2024.
3: All going in the right direction, that people are actually listened to, and that the LGI will be held responsible, and there will be a higher internal investigation, and not just gaslit, not just sweeping it under the carpet. There's a massive problem in the maternity care, and it is a crisis.
1: A big slice of degree courses eat 3 years of young people's lives for no real benefits. That's according to former Chief Inspector of Ofsted Baroness Amanda Spielman, who's now the Shadow Minister for Work and Pensions. And voting gets underway late in the Holborn and St Pancras by-election. Polling stations open at 7 o'clock. That's the latest from Radio News Hub. I'm Jules Eatbridge.

0: so let's lend them a paw. Let's take our rubbish with us and bin it properly. National Highways. And what's that? They said thanks very much.
1: Mia!
2: Yeah?
1: Don't forget flu vaccine today.
2: Really?
1: Yeah, online consent form signed ages ago. 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
1: The Prime Minister is travelling to Berlin today for his first face-to-face meeting with the German Chancellor, Friedrich Merz. Andy Burnham's trip comes amid an intelligence scandal that's rocked Germany. Its former spy chief's been arrested on suspicion of espionage. The pair will also discuss support for Ukraine, responding to instability in the Middle East and addressing the impact of disruption to global trade routes such as the Strait of Hormuz. Kemi Badenoch says if the Tories get into power, they would slash inheritance tax.
2: What is the thing that most people want to pass on to their children and grandchildren? It is their family home. Conference, the Conservatives are and always have been the party of home ownership.
1: The Conservative leaders pitched their party's no-nonsense at the final day of their party conference. Ms Badenoch says the next election will be a battle for the soul of the nation. Families whose babies died or were harmed whilst under the care of maternity services in Leeds say they felt they'd been listened to and understood after meeting with the Health Secretary, Yvette Cooper. An independent investigation into maternity and neonatal services at the Leeds Teaching Hospitals NHS Trust was ordered by Ms Cooper's predecessor, Wes Streeting, last year. This is Rebecca Tinker. She gave birth at the hospital in 2024.
3: It went very well, got all our points across, we felt very heard, very listened to. I feel now like something will be done and I feel like it's all going in the right direction, that people are actually listened to.
1: Ahead of the budget this month, the Chancellor John Healey is being called on to impose a 2% tax on online sales to support bricks and mortar businesses on the UK's high streets. In its latest report, the Institute for Public Policy Research also pressed for a 1% tax on click and collect services. According to HMRC, around 45,000 lifetime ISA savers were hit with unauthorised withdrawal charges more than once in 2024-25. And voters go to the polls today in the Holborn and St Pancras by-election. Polling stations are open between 7am and 10pm. That's the latest from Radio News Hub. I'm Jules Eatbridge.

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20: Outside, gloomy skies, a persistent drizzle, and a chilly wind blowing from the west, north, east, and south.
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1: The Prime Minister heads to Berlin today, launching a new joint security partnership to counter sabotage and cyber attacks. He'll meet German Chancellor Friedrich Merz for the first time, agreeing to share information and coordinate to detect and disrupt threats, particularly from Russia. Famous faces have shared their experiences of losing loved ones as they call on Andy Burnham to improve palliative care across the country. The likes of Sir Michael Palin and Alison Steadman are backing a campaign by Marie Curie, urging a funded strategy in the UK to make sure end-of-life care is accessible for everyone. Toby North is from the charity.
2: The UK government has promised to publish a plan to improve palliative care this autumn, that they call a modern service framework for palliative and end-of-life care. But we believe without the funding to deliver it, little will change.
1: Andrew Mountbatten Windsor's legal challenge against Thames Valley Police will begin later. He's taking action over the lawfulness of search warrants issued, allowing officers to raid his residence in February. He was arrested on suspicion of misconduct in public office before being released under investigation and denies wrongdoing. The cost of living crisis over the past 5 years has left households almost £3,000 worse off than they would have been. That's according to the Resolution Foundation think tank. They say the UK suffered the equivalent of 13 years of normal inflation in just five. They added it's largely due to the pandemic and wars in Ukraine and the Middle East. A cancer survivor has received the first bespoke artificial tongue on the NHS. Surgery to improve a tumour took most of Dr. Imogen Brooks' tongue. Now experts from Guy's and St. Thomas NHS Foundation Trust have spent months working on the custom-made prosthetic, which was designed for her to create the maximum number of sounds. Caroline Doughty is one of those experts.
3: Hopefully other centres around the UK, head and neck centres, will also be able to offer it in the future as well, which would be great, because it means all these people who've had tongue cancers can then benefit.
1: And you can now check fuel prices on Google Maps. Users will be able to see how much diesel or petrol will cost at nearby forecourts. The government says it's a game changer.
4: In local news, a woman's died in hospital following a road collision in Macclesfield last month. Pedestrian Linda Richards, who was 68, was struck by a delivery van at the junction of Core Street and Westminster Road. Cheshire Police say their inquiries are ongoing and a 24-year-old driver's been released on bail. Patients across Mid-Cheshire will now receive hospital communications digitally under a new scheme introduced by the local NHS Trust. The Digital First system aims to eliminate postal delays by delivering clinic updates through text messages in the NHS app. The Trust confirmed paper options will be maintained for anyone unable to access digital services. And the Pumpkin Path event returns to Knutsford Town Centre on Friday the 30th of October, running from 4 until 7 that evening. Visitors can enjoy a revamped Wallwood area, character appearances and a letter hunt trail hosted by local businesses. Temporary road closures will be in effect across several central streets to allow the event to run safely. That's the latest. For more news from our area, click silk1069.com.
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5: Morning. Thursday already. Practically the weekend. Just got today and Friday to get through first, but we'll do it. Tame Impala and Jenny on the way. Martin Garrix and U2. And all the usual 6 o'clock breakfast show stuff.

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Cheshire Salt Radio, that is Martin Garrix and U2 with Fireflies. Before that, Tame Impala and Jenny with Dracula. It is Thursday, the 8th of October, day 281 of 2026. 84 to go until 2027. Today is World Octopus Day. Not quite sure how you celebrate that particularly. I mean, I suppose you could buy an octopus a card if you happen to know one, but a bit rare, aren't they? You know, on land. I'll move on. 74 days until winter, which is a way off yet, but it'll be here before you know it. It is the 1053rd pre-furlough and 1001st post-furlough breakfast show. Sun rises this morning at 7:22, sets at 6:28, giving us 11 hours and 7 minutes of daylight, another 4 minutes less compared to yesterday. First Uppers is here. If you'd like to join our very exclusive club, it's dead easy. All you got to do is get in touch before 6:30 by giving us a call, 01625 269 000 on the phone, or popping it on the socials, and we'll do the roll call around about 6:30. And being a Thursday, we launch the day with one of the best Thursday wake-up songs we have. It's our local singer-songwriter in residence, Colin Jacklin. He calls it Driving Down the Silk Road. We call it the Breakfast Show theme.

0: best way to launch a Thursday morning. That is Colin Jacklin driving down the Silk Road, or as we know it better, the Breakfast Show theme. Coming up, Alanis Morissette on the way and some education.
1: There are two types of drive you can have on the motorway. One that feels like this. Or one that feels... like this. The difference is just a few little changes. Like giving more space to the car in front, or not hogging the middle lane. Because being a little more considerate on the road actually reduces congestion and collisions, which transforms everyone's journey. So we all feel a little less and a lot more National Highways.
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0: Cheshire Soul Radio. It is the breakfast show for a Thursday morning. That is Alanis Morissette with Thank You. On the way, around about 6:30, we're going to take a look at our roll call for first stoppers. If you'd like to get involved, it's dead easy. Give us a call, pop it on the socials, and we'll say hello to you in the next few minutes. Of course, if you are up and about at this time in the morning, it means you are thinner and less depressed, according to scientists and one or two doctors, and also highly likely to have accomplished six tasks before 7 a.m, including exercise, meditation, and the bit noisy and rather annoying vacuuming. Yes, you know who you are. Roll call is on the way very soon.
1: This is Thursday's Did You Know?
0: To the tune this morning of Captain Scarlet. It's on the cart wall. Right about 20 past six each weekday morning, we try and bring you something educational. It doesn't happen much in the rest of the show, but early on, we gain a little bit of wisdom. This is Thursdays, tying in with Spider Spot, really. Spiders often eat their own webs to recycle some of the energy used in spinning them. Efficient, but they're still creepy. There you go. You can have that one. We will, of course, do another tomorrow around about the same time on Salt Breakfast.

So Breakfast, that is Billy Ocean, When the Going Gets Tough. And before that, Katie Tunstall, Suddenly I See. We've got music to come from Ray. Play that for you in the next couple of minutes. Before we do that, though, let's get straight into our first Uppers Club for Thursday. Nice big club once again. We start with Mark Hewitt, who got in touch at 3 minutes past 12. 6 minutes past one for Martin James. Got a bit of community news. Paul Holt got in touch at 2:27. Morning, Paul. Have a good one. Ian Clark at 4:40. Got a busy day at work once again today, but he's glad to be alive, so he's all right, you know. Did ask me how I was. Said, yeah, cold's still lousy, but I'm here, so all good. Who else have we got with us? Darren Hayward at 4:41. Natalie Clark actually got in touch at 3:01 and then sent me an audio clip that I haven't had a chance to listen to at about 5:35 this morning. So I'll get round to that at some point, but 6 o'clock, busy, busy. Who else got in touch? Kate Gordon, 5:59, just before the 6 o'clock cut-off. Rachel cuts after 6. And on our main Facebook page, we've got Harmon Coote, who sent community news. Morning, Harmon. Sue Donahue is with us. She sent community news too. Carol Harris says good morning with a smiley face. Anna Tomlinson said morning, happy, happy cake day. So there you go. Rob Moore, we got community news from Rob. Anita Talbot Whiston says, morning, Andy, have a lovely day. You too, Anita. Mick Greenall says, feels like a frosty morning up in the hills. Job's day again today. Get my dish of Alpam in me and I'm sorted. Enjoy your day. Radio and thumbs up emoji. Baz Oldfield has got some community news as well. And that is it. All done and done. Like I said, lovely big club for first uppers for Thursday morning. It is now officially closed and reopens again tomorrow, last one of the week, before 6:30. So if you missed out joining today, not an issue. As long as you do it tomorrow before 6:30, you can be in. It's that simple. I declare.

0: That is a current song from Ray. That is Joy. Weather for today, blue sky and sunshine this morning, clouding over a bit as the day goes on. Rain this evening and not as warm as yesterday. Full weather check for you before the news and sport at 7 o'clock. Up next, we'll see how things are looking on the roads.
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17: And now the detailed outlook with Sydney Jackson and Son of Presbury. It will be boiling in Bollington. Sweaty in Swettenham, foggy in Failsworth, soggy in Sittington, humid in Hale with hail in Sale, soaking in Sutton and pelting in Poynton, misty in Mobberley, drizzle in Droylsden, icy in Eccles, worse in Worsley, chilly in Cheadle and cheerless in Chawton, wetter in Wilmslow, murky in Marple and in Pever. 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
0: No issues so far this morning on the motorways and major routes. Still pretty quiet, as you'd expect for this time in the morning. There is an advance warning of a closure on the M6 southbound, shut for works during the night between Junction 16 Stoke and Crewe and 15 Stoke. Closes at 9, reopens again at 6 o'clock. o'clock tomorrow morning. The Cat and Fiddle Road remains closed. The A537 at the Buxton End, there is still access to businesses. That's going to be shut till at least the end of the month. And also Chelford Road, the A537, closed both ways for electricity work between Mobley Road and Goffs Lane. And that's till the 11th of November. Lovely. Public transport's okay. Anything you spot, 01625 269000.
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0: It's Ash with Stop the Wedding, Gorillaz, Orange County, and Simply Red, Something Got Me Started. On the way, a rewind tune from 1978, part of our What Are You Playing Them For? We'll play you the tune, we'll tell you the reason, and we'll do it next.
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1: October is here, and there's still plenty to do in the garden. 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

0: It's that rewind tune from 1978. That is Hot Chocolate and Everyone's a Winner. Tying in with, what are you playing that for? Well, it's nothing to do with 1978. It's to do with the 8th of October, 1947. That was the date that Trinidadian vocalist, bass guitarist and songwriter Tony Wilson was born. He would have been 79 today, but he died earlier this year. From the British soul band Hot Chocolate, they have the 1975 US number 3 single, You Sexy Thing, the 1977 UK number 1 single, So You Win Again, and over 25 other top 40 hits. The group had at least one hit song every year on the UK singles chart from 1970 to 1984, which is really, really impressive. We chose that one, and there you go. Historical context, belting song we don't often, if ever, play, all merging together in, what are you playing them for? Another corker tomorrow, round about the same time. Up next, the latest news and sport at 7 o'clock.
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0: Chilly start to today. It's going to be dry this morning with blue sky and sunshine, clouding over a bit as we head in towards the afternoon, and we'll see some rain this evening. Top temperature around Wilmslow, about 13 Celsius later.
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2: The Prime Minister is in Berlin today for his first meeting with the German Chancellor, agreeing on a new partnership to counter attacks, particularly from Russia. Andy Burnham and Friedrich Merz are launching a joint security partnership to counter sabotage, cyber attacks and other threats. They'll also discuss support for Ukraine and instability in the Middle East. Russell T. Davies, Larry Lamb and Alison Steadman are all backing a campaign for better palliative care in the UK. Marie Curie are urging the government to publish a workable strategy backed by funding to ensure dying people are looked after with care and compassion, not chance or luck. Toby North is the charity spokesperson.
3: Palliative care has been under-prioritised for years. It's been seen as an optional or nice to have rather than an essential part of our health and social care system. But 90% of us will need palliative care at the end of our lives.
2: A woman who survived two attempted executions is said to be angry and confused after regaining consciousness. 50-year-old Krista Pike was given two doses of lethal injection last week. She was sentenced to death for murder in 1995. Her lawyers say they don't have an explanation for what's happened, but she does have a long road to recovery. She was expected to be removed from life support on Tuesday. A cancer survivor has received an artificial tongue in an NHS first. Dr. Imogen Brooks was left without a tongue after cancer surgery, causing her speech problems, but now experts have fitted her with a custom-made silicon tongue. Carolyn Doughty is an advanced specialist speech and language therapist at Guy's and St. Thomas NHS Foundation Trust.
4: She said that, you know, she was able to kind of go back and socialise with her friends more confidently. And the thing that really touched me was when she said that she spoke to her grandmother and hadn't been able to speak to her for about 2 years, and her grandmother understood her, and she managed to understand her in a conversation.
2: And Tyson Fury and Anthony Joshua are set for a 1 a.m. ring walkout in their highly anticipated heavyweight clash. It's expected to take place on the 11th of December at the Principality Stadium in Cardiff. An application to the council has been made to accommodate viewing times in the US.
5: In local news, police have confirmed a 68-year-old woman's died following a collision involving a delivery van in Macclesfield. Linda Richards was airlifted to hospital after the incident on Core Street on the 8th of September, but died from her injuries 2 weeks later. A 24-year-old man remains on police bail as investigations continue. Mid-Cheshire Hospital's NHS Foundation Trust has launched a new initiative to send patient letters digitally by default. Appointment details and updates will now primarily be sent via text message in the NHS app to speed up communication. Officials emphasise traditional postal letters will remain available for patients who prefer or require paper copies. And Knutsford Town Council's announced the return of the annual Pumpkin Path Halloween event on Friday the 30th of October. Families will be able to follow a map across the town to find 13 hidden pumpkins for the chance to win prizes, alongside some live music and entertainment throughout the event. Key town centre roads, including parts of King Street, will be closed to traffic during the course of the event. That's the latest. For more news from our area, click silk1069.com.
6: 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Saturday afternoons from 2. Cheshire's Silk 106.9.
2: Southampton boss Tonda Reckitt has avoided major punishment for his role in Spygate and has been issued a 6-week ban, suspended until the end of the season. The German coach has accepted full responsibility at an FA hearing after the team were caught snooping on semi-final opponents Middlesbrough and two other teams. Tyson Fury and Anthony Joshua are set for a 1 a.m. ring walkout in their highly anticipated heavyweight clash. It's expected to take place on the 11th of December at the Principality Stadium in Cardiff. An application to the council has been made to accommodate viewing times in the US. John Rahm says he's quitting LIV Golf due to the unacceptable terms offered for the proposed relaunch of the Breakaway Series. And Sir Kevin Sinfield says his late friend Rob Burrow would be laughing but enormously proud to see him receive a knighthood.
7: I think he'd be really, really proud. I think he'd be smiling. I think the support from all around for the M&D community is grown and got so much bigger and better. He started that.
2: The rugby coach received the honours from the Prince of Wales yesterday for his charitable work.
6: Cheshire's Silk 106.9 Sport. Get the latest on and off the pitch. Saturday afternoons from 2. Cheshire's Silk 106.9. Andy Clues. Andy Clues.
0: Part one of our not quite 24-hour question coming up after music from Charlie Puth, Michael McDonald and Kenny Loggins. And it's around about 7:40. We're going to crank up the random request generator and find out who's getting our first Fug for Farce song of the day.

0: So breakfast, it is Thursday morning. That is Charlie Pierce, Michael McDonald and Kenny Loggins with Love in Exile. Teddy Swims to play and we'll have a look at the latest on the roads. Before we do that, part one of our not quite 24-hour question. We want you to know, what is the best TV theme tune ever? So many to choose from, isn't there? And you have pretty much. Some I know, some I haven't got a clue. That's all I'll say at the moment. I suppose, yeah, once again, I could research them. And I might do in a bit. Got a spare 5 minutes. I do know the first one. Pamela Eastwood said The Persuaders. It is a good theme, that. Yeah, I like that. A lot of the 60s TV themes are very good. Wendy Davis said Shaft. And I thought to myself, do you know what? That's a film, isn't it? But it turns out there was a TV series in 1973 based on the movie, but I don't know if it's the same theme. Again, I could look that up in a bit. Sue Donahue says Hi-Ho Silver from Boone. Kiss. Yes, that is a rather good tune. See, this is one I don't know. Esme Weatherwax has come up with Out of Town with Jack Hargreaves. Means absolutely nothing to me. Stephen Barton said Van der Volk from the 70s. They've sort of incorporated that theme tune into the new Van der Volk as well, haven't they? Little bits of it pop up here or there. Poldark says Natalie Clark. And that rhymes. Dave Phillips, our very own Dave Phillips, Man in a Suitcase, the TFI Friday theme. Yep, we use that on occasion. Paul Moses said Joe 90. I do know that more by, you know, the fact that I know Gerry Anderson, as opposed to actually watching that TV series. Something to do with glasses and a kid. Michelle Risley's also gone for Boone. Martin James says Max and Paddy. Can't think of that off the top of my head, but I know the show, just don't know the song. Mark Baxter said The Twilight Zone. Melissa Dawson went for The Simpsons, absolute classic. Kathy Grantham says it's got to be Inspector Morse. Fits the show, doesn't it? Really does. And finally for now, Dave Miller, Starsky and Hutch, All the Streets of San Francisco. There's a part two. Do feel free to add.
1: Yeah.

0: Teddy Swims, that is Perfect Man. Coming up, we've got part two of our not quite 24-hour question posted yesterday. We wanted to know, what is the best TV theme tune ever? We've had quite a few in. Do feel free to add. You can give us a call, 01625 269 000. Pop it on the socials. We'll see what we've got around about 20 past seven.
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0: No issues this morning on the motorways at the moment. Major routes looking pretty quiet as well. We do have some delays on the A500 going towards the M6 at Junction 16. Advance warning of a closure on the M6 southbound between Junction 16 Stoke and Crewe and 15 at Stoke-on-Trent. Shuts at 9 tonight for roadworks, reopens at 6 tomorrow. Cat and Fiddle Road, the A537 is closed once again near the Buxton End. There is still access to businesses. And Chelford Road is closed too, both ways for electricity work between Mobley Road and Goffs Lane. Anything you spot, 01625 26 9000.
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Cheshire Soul Radio, it is the breakfast show for a Thursday morning. That is Mariah Carey with Fantasy. We've got Girls Aloud and Queen to play. Before that, though, back to our not quite 24-hour question posted yesterday. We wanted to know what is the best TV theme tune ever. Rachel Kutz, who's got a new bathroom floor, said Minder. The two things are not remotely connected, it's just that both bits of information were sent over the last half hour or so. Lynn Garlick said the Dukes of Hazzard with Three Kisses. It is a good theme, it is, I like that one. Persuaders said Gary Johnson, that's another one for the Persuaders. Toby Davenport said Twin Peaks. Very haunting, released as a single, wasn't it? Julie something, I want to say. Could be wrong. Wendy Swan said Dallas. Every kid in the early 80s played it on their musical instrument, smiley face. Laura Bancroft said Coronation Street, absolute classic. First bars, you know exactly what to expect. Becky Slater said Game of Thrones, Scooby-Doo or Mad Men. Yeah, okay, cool. Andy Smith said Chips, California Highway Patrol. Eric Estrada. Oh, yes. The highlight of the week on our telly. Darren Jackson, Only Fools and Horses or Minder. Sarah Parrish has gone for Stranger Things. Said it's very evocative of the 80s, even though it was made in the late 2000s. True. Karen Taylor, Downton Abbey. Once again, you hear the first few bars, you know exactly what's coming. Tony Morris said Match of the Day. Yeah. Dave Thompson said Twin Peaks, so haunting, suited the show, or maybe The X-Files. That was odd too. Steve Bailey said The Prisoner, excellent programme. Julie Baker, Cagney and Lacey, still love that show. Jason Brooks said The Sopranos, can't beat it. Tis Was, said Mike Harrington. I do vaguely remember that, actually. The theme tune, I remember the show pretty well. Sarah Thorne says, The Beverly Hillbillies. I'm not that old. I saw the reruns when I was younger. And there we go. Job done. We're posting something new. Pop something down. We'll see what we've got tomorrow.

It's the breakfast show for a Thursday morning on Cheshire Salt Radio. That is Queen, A Kind of Magic, and before that, Girls Aloud with The Promise. Johnny Marr to play, and then we'll crank up the random request generator and find out who's getting our very first Fug for Far song of the morning. If you've been in touch, it could well be you. If you haven't been in touch, it absolutely won't be. I can guarantee you that. Just the way it works. This weekend, our local sides are back in action. The Alex are travelling to Swindon Town. 3 o'clock kickoff in League Two. This is following a defeat against Blackpool during penalties in the EFL Trophy on Tuesday night. And Macclesfield back in league action this Saturday, taking on South Shields at the Moss Rose. Once again, 3 o'clock kickoff. They fared better on Tuesday in their third round qualifier for the FA Cup replay against Scarborough Athletic. They beat them 2-1. So, yeah, we shall see how things go. Good luck to both sides. We'll keep you posted on them and all our other local sides in action over the weekend. And then on Monday, we will bring you full in-depth post-match analysis, which basically involves me reading out the scores and then, with a bit of luck, playing our local singer-songwriter in residence, Colin Jacklin's football-related tune in celebration of a victory. If both sides win, we do it on goal difference. If it's the same goal difference, I've got my trolley token with a basket on one side, blank on the other, flick it in the air, where it lands, that is the song we play. And that's how it is. As I say, good luck to the sides. Don't forget Silk Sport this Saturday from 2. We'll keep you posted.

0: current song from Johnny Marr. It's time. Wheel spinning. Which means we're about to find out who's getting our very first Funk for Far song of the morning. Angela Martin in Sandbach. Morning, Angela. Your song is here after we've checked the latest on the roads, and that's up next.
1: 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Because roadside litter kills an estimated 3 million animals every year. No wonder they sound miffed. So let's lend them a paw. Let's take our rubbish with us and bin it properly. National Highways. And what's that? They said thanks very much.
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0: No issues this morning on the motorways. Major routes beginning to pick up in certain places. We've got delays on the A500 where it meets the M6 at Junction 16. Queues coming off the A534 bypass into Sandbach where it meets Old Mill Road. If you're going through Congleton, beginning to pick up, no red lines currently. currently slow going on the approach to the Monk's Heath Crossroads, the A34 Manchester Road, picking up in Macclesfield, but nothing in the way of red lines, apart from some temporary lights causing delays on Chelford Road around Pepper Street. Wilmslow and Alderley Edge, not too bad at this moment in time. Anything you spot, give us a call if it's safe and legal. The number you need, 01625 26 9000.
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0: So, Breakfast, that is our very first Funk for Four song this Thursday morning. That is JX, There's Nothing I Won't Do. Feel Good Free For All team, requested by Angela Martin in Sandbadge and selected by the random request generator, the big wooden wheel behind me, with all those post-it notes on, with your names and songs written very, very neatly with my calligraphy set in my bestest handwriting. If you've got a tune that is a belter, puts you in a good mood and sets you up for the day, and you want to hear it on the radio,
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0: And we'll have another one after 8 o'clock. Today is a good day to get your requests in, by the way, because the committee are meeting this afternoon at 2 o'clock to vigorously debate the merits of each and every song. They take it on an individual basis. Sometimes they get very, very heated. But what always happens is Friday morning, when I arrive, I get left with two piles of accepted and rejected songs, okay? The accepted ones I convert onto post-it notes, recycle post-it notes, and stick them on the wheel. The rest I use as scrap paper to write on in the studio, because we try and keep things as green as we can. So today is a good day to get those songs in. You never know, you could hear them as early as next week, depending on the random nature of the wheel. But if you don't get in touch, you definitely won't hear your tune. I can almost guarantee that. Make sure you send those messages in. This is the current song from Sienna Spyro.

0: current song from Sienna Spyro. That is Great Expectation. Got a rewind tune on the way from 1981 from the Teardrop Explodes. Latest news and sport at 8 o'clock. After 8, sent in Dad Joke of the Day.
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1: Dry start, blue sky and sunshine at first, clouding over a bit as we head in towards the afternoon, rain this evening, and we're expecting a top temperature around Congleton of 13 Celsius later.
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2: 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Their call is supported by celebrities including former EastEnders actor Larry Lamb, screenwriter Russell T Davies, as well as football pundit Chris Kamara. Toby North is from Marie Curie.
3: And with people living longer, demand for palliative and end-of-life care is only growing. So we are calling on the government to take action now. It needs to happen because of that rising need, as well as the crisis that we see.
2: The first hearing in Andrew Mountbatten Windsor's legal challenge against Thames Valley Police will be held today. He's taking legal action over the legality of search warrants at his residence that led to his arrest over suspicion of misconduct in public office. The former Duke was interviewed under caution before being released under investigation and denies any wrongdoing. Israel have closed the British consulate in East Jerusalem today in retaliation for the UK's ban on trade with illegal West Bank settlements. The UK government made the announcement a month ago today. Israeli authorities said they would shutter the mission within 30 days. Unless an agreement is reached, the consulate will lose its diplomatic status. A cancer survivor has spoken of her joy after being fitted with what's thought to be the first bespoke artificial tongue on the NHS. Surgery to remove a tumour took most of Dr. Imogen Brooks's tongue, while later treatment left her with speech problems. Caroline Doughty is from Guy's and St. Thomas NHS Foundation, who helped craft the new tongue.
4: When we assessed her speech intelligibility before her tongue prosthesis, it came out at kind of like 39%. And then after, with the tongue prosthesis, it was 66%.
2: And Google Maps will now show nearby fuel prices. The app will display the cost of petrol and diesel at nearby forecourts. The government have called it a game changer. From Radio News Hub, I'm Frankie Hairsign.
5: In local news, a woman's died in hospital following a road collision in Macclesfield last month. Pedestrian Linda Richards, who was 68, was struck by a delivery van at the junction of Core Street and Westminster Road. Cheshire Police say their inquiries are ongoing and a 24-year-old driver's been released on bail. Patients across Mid-Cheshire will now receive hospital communications digitally under a new scheme introduced by the local NHS Trust. The Digital First system aims to eliminate postal delays by delivering clinic updates through text messages in the NHS app. The Trust confirmed paper options will be maintained for anyone unable to access digital services. And the Pumpkin Path event returns to Knutsford Town Centre on Friday the 30th of October, running from 4 until 7 that evening. Visitors can enjoy a revamped Wallwood area, character appearances and a letter hunt trail hosted by local businesses. Temporary road closures will be in effect across several central streets to allow the event to run safely. That's the latest. For more news from our area, click silk1069.com.
0: Cheshire's Silk 106.9 Sport. 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
2: Southampton boss Tonda Reckitt has avoided major punishment for his role in Spygate and has been issued a six-week ban, suspended until the end of the season. The German coach has accepted full responsibility at an FA hearing after the team were caught snooping on semi-final opponents Middlesbrough and two other teams. Tyson Fury and Anthony Joshua are set for a 1 a.m. ring walkout, and their highly anticipated heavyweight clash is expected to take place on the 11th of December at the Principality Stadium in Cardiff. An application to the council has been made to accommodate viewing times in the US. John Rahm says he's quitting LIV Golf due to the unacceptable terms offered for the proposed relaunch of the Breakaway Series. And Sir Kevin Sinfield says his late friend Rob Burrow would be laughing but enormously proud to see him receive a knighthood.
6: I think he'd be really, really proud. I think he'd be smiling. I think the support from all around for the MD community is grown and got so much bigger and better. He started that.
2: The rugby coach received the honours from the Prince of Wales yesterday for his charitable work.
0: Cheshire's Silk 106.9 Sport. Get the latest on and off the pitch. Saturday afternoons from 2. Cheshire's Silk 106.9. Andy Clues. Andy Clues.
1: Sent in Dad Joke of the Day coming up after music from Jennifer Lopez and David Guetta. And of course, 8:30, we'll be taking a look at your community news, finding out what's putting a smile on your face today. We've got some stories for us. Make sure you let me know.

So breakfast, it is Thursday morning. That is Jennifer Lopez and David Guetta, Save Me Tonight. New single from Jamie Miller to play for you very soon. And we'll have a look at the very latest on the roads as well. Before that, though, dad joke of the day. This morning, sent in by Pamela Eastwood in Stockport. Thank you very much for the joke, Pamela. Morning. Current owner is Paul Johnson in Congleton. For his discovery joke yesterday, he's had the six different smiley faces and the Joker card for the last 24 hours, enjoying all its life-enhancing benefits. Will he keep it for another 24, or will Pamela take it from him? We'll find out with Vanessa's verdict around about 8:15. Before we do the joke, legally mandated health and safety. If you are the sort of person who suffers from a bad back and you've got time to get yourself onto a hard surface in a prone position, don't be freestanding with the dad joke. You could involuntarily laugh, jar your back and be in pain for the next few weeks. If you're in the gym with your headphones on, hang on tight to the equipment, and if you're between machines, don't look around to see if you've embarrassed yourself when you burst out laughing, because you will have done. You don't then make it worse by walking into or tripping over a piece of equipment, potentially injuring yourself and going viral on the tinterweb, because people film themselves in the gym. And if you're ascending or descending the stairs, keep an eye on the stair above or below you, depending on direction of travel. You don't want to start laughing at the gag, miss your step, trip up, or worse, fall down the stairs. Those are the long versions today. Short are crisps, car, makeup and beverages. And that's us pretty much covered. This joke is yours to do with whatever you like. Feel free to use it in your general day-to-days if you like. Once it's released, it's up to you. Let's do it. Pamela Eastwood in Stockport's Thursday Dad Joke of the Day. Why did the M&M want to go to school? Because he wanted to be a smarty. I like that one, Pamela. Thank you very much. We'll get Vanessa's verdict after this from Jamie Miller.

a song from Jamie Miller. That is Baby Dolls. Still to come, we've got music on the way from D-Light. We'll play that in the next couple of minutes. Before that, though, let's get Vanessa's verdict for Pamela Eastwood in Stockport's Thursday Dad Joke of the Day. Very funny joke, six different smiley faces, and the Joker card awarded. Congratulations, Pamela. 24 hours now of its life-enhancing benefits, which includes a general feeling of luckiness, free stuff in shops, bars, restaurants, petrol stations, and garden centres. Big fat black and white cat might come and smile at you through your kitchen window. Smiles off babies in prams and pushchairs, and pats on the back and handshakes off strangers. Some of those things might not be true for legal reasons. Commiserations to Paul Johnson in Congleton, who won it yesterday for his joke. You know what to do, Paul. You've done it before. You want that card back and that feeling? Send us another gag. And if you've got a joke for us, give us a call. Pop it on the socials. We could be doing yours next week.

0: London Road past the Moss Rose, heading in and beginning to build on Congleton Road. If you're making your way through Congleton, slow going, Home Chapel Road. We've also got the Sandbach Road and the Newcastle Road and Park Lane, and it's chocker around Sandbach at this moment in time. Anything you spot, get in touch if it's safe and legal. 01625 26 9000.
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5: We're going to dance and have some.

Still breakfast, Thursday morning. That is D-Light, Groove is in the heart. Still to come, we've got the Red Hot Chili Peppers to play, Belinda Carlisle, and then we'll get to your community news as well. We've got some great stories for Thursday morning. We'll have a look at that at around about 8:30. Talking about great stories, Local Hero Awards 2026 with SP Energy Networks is back. The big event is taking place on Monday, the 16th of November at Champneys Mottram Hall. And this is the evening where we celebrate those people that we know very, very well, who go above and beyond and do stuff without expecting any recognition or reward whatsoever. Well, we get to turn the tables a little bit and spend time celebrating them and their achievements, whatever they are. We all know someone who's like that, a sort of a community champion, someone who will, you know, go out of their way to help others, expecting nothing in return. And this is our opportunity to thank them. If you go to our webpage at silt1069.com, click on the Local Hero Awards banner, and then you can see there's various categories that could fit the person you're thinking of. Find the best one that that fits what you think, and then scroll down to the bottom, and there is a nomination form, which is very, very easy to fill out. Very, very straightforward. And once you're happy with it, there's a button at the bottom that says enter to your nomination. Once that's done, we get it instantaneously, and it'll be ready for the judging before the big event on the 16th of November, which will be here before you know it. It really will. I mean, get those nominations in, because I think the closing date for nominations is around the 4th or 5th of November. So you've got less time than you think already. Have a look, pick the category, fill out the form, make sure we celebrate those people that deserve to be recognised.

0: that's when I need you. This life is more than just a read-through.
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Thursday morning, that is Belinda Carlisle with I Get Weak, and before that, the Red Hot Chili Peppers with Can't Stop. Simple Minds on the way, and then we'll crank up the random request generator and find out who's getting our second and final Fug for Far song of the day. Let's have a look at your community news first. We start with Angela Morris in Holmes Chapel. Angela is not having a good week. Current score today for the coveted car park spot challenge at work is Angela 0, Simon 4. She says, disaster. Truly, this is not a good week. So, more or less what I said, wasn't it? Who else have we got? Baz Oldfield says, a wee bit chilly this morning. No appointments today. I had my flu jab yesterday. I'm off on my jollies again today, going to South Yorkshire for the weekend. So, no hoovering, which is always good. However, today's had to be done. That's a bit cruel, isn't it? Nothing further to report, he says. Martin James said, my good news is I've posted your parcel with a present from Turkey and a present from Bulgaria. Two thumbs up. Thank you, Martin. Do appreciate it. Can't wait to get that. Rob Moore said, good news. Had Starlink fitted yesterday. No more copper ADSL. Full Wi-Fi throughout the house. What a difference. The wonders of technology. Harman Coop says, morning Andy, breakfast in a minute, then off to the beach, full day snorkeling, another 38 degrees here in Sharm El Sheikh, living the dream. Not jealous. A little bit. And Sue Donahue says, my good news is I won £294 at the bingo last night, so well happy. My friend coming this morning, then Harry Davies taking Kylo to the vets to have his lump cut off his mouth. Ooh. Good luck, Kylo. Good news, Sue. And that is your community news for Thursday, the 8th of October, 2026. Thank you so much for the stories. We love to get them. Keep them coming, and we'll do it all again tomorrow around about the same.

0: Former song of the week, current one from Simple Minds, that is Beginner Boys. Well, the wheel is spinning once again, which means we're about to find out who's getting our second and final Funk for Far song of the day. Chloe Newton in Holmes Chapel. Morning, Chloe. Hopefully your Thursday's going well. It's about to get a little bit better because that song that you asked for is going to be on the radio after we've checked the latest on the roads.
1: There are two types of drive you can have on the motorway. One that feels like this. Or one that feels... like this. The difference is just a few little changes, like giving more space to the car in front or not hogging the middle lane. Because being a little more considerate on the road actually reduces congestion and collisions, which transforms everyone's journey. So we all feel a little less and a lot more National Highways.
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0: Nothing to report on the motorways this morning. Usual delays through Sandbach is busy through the town, particularly the hill going down to where it meets the lights, through the town centre itself, Middlewich Road, and also Crewe Road. Congleton Road from Arclew down to the M6 is busy. We've got delays on Park Lane and Rood Hill in Congleton and into Macclesfield. Usual, really. Approaching the Gorsworth Crossroads on Congleton Road. Also at the Flower Pot, London Road past the Moss Rose. Silk Road at the Herdsfield Roundabout. It's busy to Macclesfield Road, Presbury Road and Priory Lane at the junction. Through Henbury, got those roadworks and temporary traffic lights. That's causing delays around Pepper Street on Chelford Road and the A34 Manchester Road up towards Monk's Heath. Anything new spot, get in touch if it's safe and legal. The number's 01625 26 9000.
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0: breakfast. That is our second and final Fug for Var song this Thursday morning. That is DeLacy, Hideaway, especially for Chloe Newton in Holmes Chapel, and selected by the random request generator, the big wooden wheel behind me with the post-it notes on with your names and songs on. 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
0: And there's two more tomorrow on Silk Breakfast. Right, any other business to wrap up? Couple of things. I need two different sets of music. Firstly, we say good morning to Babs Whiteleg. When we were asking the best TV theme tune ever, Babs posted after we'd spoken about it, The Equalizer, which is an excellent tune. Proper 80s synths and everything. Thank you very much for that. Do appreciate it. Right, now, changing the music again. Here we go. Because this is not Spider Spot. This is Wasp Watch. Because Martin James has got in touch regarding some wasp news. When he was mowing his lawn yesterday, he found a nest in the bushes in his front garden. And we thought all the wasps had gone and the spiders had taken over. Just goes to show how wrong we are. And, oh, one more thing that's literally just popped in. Change the music again. Rachel Cutts said, I had ice on my windscreen this morning. There you go. That's any other business. All wrapped up, done and dusted. We like it to just get it out of the way. Let's play you this. Taylor Swift.

0: 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After 9, we get into Thursday's 9 at 9.
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1: Dry at first, blue sky and sunshine this morning. More cloud as we head in towards the afternoon and then rain this evening. We're expecting a top temperature around Knutsford of 13 Celsius today.
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2: The Prime Minister's in Berlin today for his first meeting with the German Chancellor, agreeing on a new partnership to counter attacks, particularly from Russia. Andy Burnham and Friedrich Merz are launching a joint cybersecurity partnership to counter sabotage, cyber attacks and other threats. They'll also discuss support for Ukraine and instability in the Middle East. Famous faces have shared their experience of losing loved ones as they call on Andy Burnham to improve palliative care across the country. The likes of Sir Michael Palin and Alison Steadman are backing a campaign by Marie Curie, urging a funded strategy in the UK to make sure end-of-life care is accessible for everyone. Toby North is from the charity.
3: The UK government has promised to publish a plan to improve palliative care this autumn, but we believe without the funding to deliver it, little will change.
2: Scotland could cut the most extreme homelessness within just 2 years. That's according to a new report, which says three quarters of the reduction could be delivered with the powers the Scottish Government already have. More than 1,000 people are estimated to be sleeping rough every night, while nearly 20,000 are in temporary accommodation. Krista Pike, who survived two execution attempts last week, is said to be angry and confused after waking up. The 50-year-old was sentenced to death in 1995 and was given two lethal injections last week before going to hospital. Her lawyers say it was their understanding she'd be taken off life support earlier this week. A cancer survivor has received the first bespoke artificial tongue on the NHS. Surgery to remove a tumour took most of Dr. Imogen Brooks's tongue. Now, experts from Guy's and St. Thomas NHS Foundation Trust have spent months working on the custom-made prosthetic. Caroline Doughty is one of those experts.
4: It's something we're very happy to kind of share, and hopefully other centres around the UK, head and neck centres, will also be able to offer it in the future as well, which would be great, because it means all these people who've had tongue cancers can then benefit.
2: And Tyson Fury and Anthony Joshua are set for a 1 a.m. ring walkout in their highly anticipated heavyweight clash. It's expected to take place on the 11th of December at the Principality Stadium in Cardiff.
5: In local news, police have confirmed a 68-year-old woman's died following a collision involving a delivery van in Macclesfield. Linda Richards was airlifted to hospital after the incident on Core Street on the 8th of September, but died from her injuries 2 weeks later. A 24-year-old man remains on police bail as investigations continue. Mid-Cheshire Hospital's NHS Foundation Trust has launched a new initiative to send patient letters digitally by default. Appointment details and updates will now primarily be sent via text message and the NHS app to speed up communication. Officials emphasise traditional postal letters will remain available for patients who prefer or require paper copies. And Knutsford Town Council's announced the return of the annual Pumpkin Path Halloween event on Friday, the 30th of October. Families will be able to follow a map across the town to find 13 hidden pumpkins for the chance to win prizes, alongside some live music and entertainment throughout the event. Key town centre roads, including parts of King Street, will be closed to traffic during the course of the event. That's the latest. For more news from our area, click silk1069.com.
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1: Thursday's 9 at 9 is here. Coming up in this hour, three number ones, two number twos, one number three, one number four, a number eight, and a number 10. All

It is the 9 at 9 for a Thursday morning. Cheshire Soul Radio, Destiny's Child, Lose My Breath. That got to number 2 in our mystery year. And we started off with the number 1, Lola's Theme from The Shapeshifters. Special secret double bonus points this morning for Martin James in Weaverham, Natalie Clark in Macclesfield, and Mark Hewitt in Stoke. So far, so good. Would you like some news clues? Let's see what we've got. This was the year that an earthquake in the Indian Ocean sent a tsunami crashing into Asia and some parts of Africa. It was the year that George W. Bush won the presidential race against John Kerry to stay in the White House for a second term. The year, too, that the village of Boscastle in Cornwall was flooded when a month's worth of rain fell in less than 2 hours. A protester ran into the House of Commons and threw purple powder at the Prime Minister in this year. And it was also the year that 10 more countries joined the EU. But what is the year? Get in touch if you know. If you're not sure, maybe Anastasia can help you out.

0: got to number three for Anastasia in our mystery year. That is Left Outside Alone. But do you know the year? If you do, you nailed on, you're absolutely positive, but you haven't let me know that you know, then currently there's only you who knows that you know, because nobody else knows. So make sure you get in touch. Then you can have your smug points for the rest of the day. That slight satisfactory feeling you get knowing that you got the year right when others potentially didn't, or worse, didn't even play. It lasts about, I don't know, 20 hours, something like that, and then you have a hankering for it again. But if you want them, you need to get in touch. 01625 269 000 on the phone. Pop it on the socials and we'll see where we are. If you're not sure yet, not a problem. That's what the rest of the songs are for, and the news clues too. Up next, we've got a number one from U2 after this.
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0: No issues on the motorways this morning. Still a bit busy if you're making your way around Macclesfield. Congleton Road's looking slow. Park Lane through the town. Silk Road is really busy on the approach to the Herdsfield roundabout. And it's busy too if you're making your way through Titherington on Manchester Road for some reason. Also busy Manchester Road up towards Monk's Heath, and we've still got those problems. Sorry, back to Macclesfield, Henbury. Those temporary lights are still causing delays on the Chelford Road. Some issues around that stretch. Congleton is pretty much all right now, a little bit slow on Newcastle Road. And if you're making your way around Sandbach, compared to about half an hour ago, it's much better. Congleton Road down from Arclyd to the M6 is slow, and it's busy coming off the bypass on the A534 and Middlewich Road affected too. Anything you spot, get in touch if it's safe and legal. 01625 269 000.
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Thursday mornings, 9 at 9. Cheshire Slut Radio, that's the number one from U2 with Vertigo. But what is our mystery year? Well done to Julie Sweeney in Stafford, Sue Donoghue in Macclesfield, Tony Lawrenson in Marple, Nicola Hughes in Macclesfield, Andy Smith in Mac, Vicky Lawson in Alderley Edge, Caroline Cross in Sandbach, and Lisa Watson in Macclesfield. More clues, let's have a look. This was the year that Macktown finished 20th in the Football League Division 3. 52 points, 13 wins, 13 draws, 20 losses. It was the year two the Alex finished 18th in the First Division. 53 points, 14 wins, 11 draws and 21 losses. It was the year in November that the Manchester Evening News ran a story saying Macclesfield had been branded as the least cultured place in Britain. Do you remember that story? Do you remember the year? Do you remember the songs? Have you got in touch? All these questions need to be answered by 10 to. Still not sure? Try this. A number two from Kylie Minogue.

Cheshire Soul Radio. It is the 9 at 9. It is Thursday morning. That is George Michael with Amazing. Got to number 4. And number 2 before that from Kylie Minogue with I Believe in You. Well done to Simon Moss in Macclesfield, Steve Collins in Holmes Chapel, Julie Miller in Macclesfield, Paula Davis in Crewe, Keith Thomas even in Congleton, Gavin Jessup in Macclesfield, Francis Morgan in Sandbach, Karen Sinclair in Poynton, and Michelle Rogers in Macclesfield. Okay, we got some more clues. See, these will help you out. The final part of the Lord of the Rings trilogy, The Return of the King, swept the board at the Oscars, winning 11, including Best Picture. Napoleon Dynamite was the surprise hit movie of the year. It was also the year in TV that after 10 years, the last ever episode of Friends was screened. It was the year that Kerry Katona won I'm a Celebrity, Get Me Out of Here. Hit US teen drama The OC. Hit UK television screens. Lots of earnest teens I seem to remember in that one. It was a year two that Matt Lucas and David Walliams became the toast of the comedy world with the success of Little Britain. Right, there's some more clues. What is the year? Get in touch if you think you know. Still not sure. Maybe song number 7 might help you out. This got to number 1 for McFly.

0: obviously from McFly, that got to number one in our mystery year. But what is that year? If you think you know, then you're better off telling me, really. You can give me a call, 01625 269000 on the phone. You can pop it on the socials, and all will be revealed roughly around 10 to 10 this morning after music from Blink 182 that got to number 8, and a number 10 from the, hang on, slow run-up, Scissor Sisters. Hate saying those two words together. Final set of clues then. This was the year that the Olympics were held in Athens. Britain's Olympic team won 30 medals, 9 of which were gold. It was also the year that Serena Williams was beaten by 17-year-old Maria Sharapova in the ladies' singles final at Wimbledon. Arsenal kicked their way into the record books after going 49 Premiership games unbeaten. And that's really all I've got, unless you want Jermaine Defoe signed a 5-year deal with Tottenham Hotspur. Yeah, that's a bit sparse on the sports clues, really. That's what we've got, that's where we are. So, two songs to go before all is revealed. Make sure you get in touch if you think you know.
1: Animals can't speak to drivers. But if they could, they would be asking us, telling us by the sounds of it, to put our litter and fruit waste in the bin. Because roadside litter kills an estimated 3 million animals every year. No wonder they sound miffed. So let's lend them a paw. Let's take our rubbish with us and bin it properly. National Highways. And what's that? They said thanks very much.
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0: 9 at 9, Thursday morning. That is your final song. The Scissor Sisters, Comfortably Numb, got to number 10 in this year. It's good. It's not as good as the original. And number 8, Blink 182 and I Miss You. Well done to Stephen Hudson in Macclesfield, Dave Sweeney in Stafford, and Joe Collinson in Stockport. The year today, 2004. Who'd have thought little old 2004 would be the one where we get 100% correct answers? Well done. Good work. Nicely done. First one of the week, which is not bad. Back again tomorrow. 9 more songs, all from a very, very different year. News clues to help you out. Special secret double bonus points, as always. It's back after the news at 9 o'clock tomorrow on Cheshire Salt Radio. Up next, a rewind tune from Massive Attack.
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0: Should be a dry day today. Blue sky and sunshine this morning. Cloud thickening into the afternoon. We'll see some rain this evening. And we're expecting a top temperature of 13 Celsius around Macclesfield later.
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2: A serving member of the Royal Navy has been charged with spying. Jules Utybridge has more.
3: Teddy Young, who is 24, will appear at Westminster Magistrates Court later today, accused of obtaining protected information which could benefit an unknown foreign power. That's according to the Metropolitan Police. He was arrested at his home in Bedfordshire on Tuesday by counter-terrorism police. The Met say the arrest and charges are not connected to the recent investigation into the incident at RAF Fairford.
2: The Prime Minister is in Berlin today for his first meeting with the German Chancellor, agreeing on a new partnership to counter attacks, particularly from Russia. Andy Burnham and Friedrich Merz are launching a joint security partnership to counter sabotage, cyber attacks and other threats, and also discuss support for Ukraine and instability in the Middle East. Russell T Davies, Larry Lamb and Alison Steadman are all backing a campaign for better palliative care in the UK. Marie Curie are urging the government to publish a workable strategy backed by funding to ensure dying people are looked after with care and compassion, not chance or luck. Toby North is the charity spokesperson.
4: Palliative care has been under-prioritised for years. It's been seen as an optional or nice to have rather than an essential part of our health and social care system. But 90% of us will need palliative care at the end of our lives.
2: The cost of living crisis over the past 5 years has left households almost £3,000 worse off than they would have been. That's according to the Resolution Foundation think tank. They say the UK suffered the equivalent of 13 years of normal inflation in just five, largely due to the pandemic and wars in Ukraine and the Middle East. Krista Pike, who survived two execution attempts last week, is said to be angry and confused after waking up. The 50-year-old was sentenced to death in 1995 and was given two lethal injections before going to hospital. Her lawyers say it was their understanding she'd be taken off life support earlier this week. And you can now check fuel prices on Google Maps. Users will be able to see how much diesel or petrol will cost at nearby forecourts. The government say it's a game changer.
5: In local news, a woman's died in hospital following a road collision in Macclesfield last month. Pedestrian Linda Richards, who was 68, was struck by a delivery van at the junction of Core Street and Westminster Road. Cheshire Police say their inquiries are ongoing and a 24-year-old driver's been released on bail. Patients across Mid-Cheshire will now receive hospital communications digitally under a new scheme introduced by the local NHS Trust. The Digital First system aims to eliminate postal delays by delivering clinic updates through text messages in the NHS app. The Trust confirmed paper options will be maintained for anyone unable to access digital services. And the Pumpkin Path event returns to Knutsford Town Centre on Friday the 30th of October, running from 4 until 7 that evening. Visitors can enjoy a revamped Wallwood area, character appearances and a letter hunt trail hosted by local businesses. Temporary road closures will be in effect across several central streets to allow the event to run safely. That's the latest. For more news from our area, click silk1069.com.
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0: A brand new song of the week is on the way after music from Miles Smith and the Pet Shop Boys together with Dusty Springfield. And at 10 to 11, we'll have a brand new topic, brand new list, and hopefully by 10 to 12, another 10 out of 10.

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Cheshire Salt Radio, Thursday morning, Pet Shop Boys, Dusty Springfield, What Have I Done to Deserve This, and Miles Smith before that with Hold Me in the Dark. Our brand new song of the week is the new single from James Blunt. It's called

0: Song of the Week. New single from James Blunt is called Circles. It's off his upcoming album Airplane Mode, which is out in November, just in time for the Christmas market. That's exactly how you should play it. 2027, he's off on arena tours as well. So busy year for James Blunt coming up. It is our Song of the Week. You'll hear it again this afternoon with Darren, and then for the rest of this week on Cheshire Soul Radio.
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Cheshire Soul Radio. That is Todd Terry, Something Going On. Still to come, Gautier on the way, Shalimar as well, and the question to today's answer. The answer is 5G mobile signal, working hours, your own, and always having a seat on a train. Seriously, questions on the way in the next few minutes.

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Thursday morning, Cheshire Salt Radio, Shalimar, A Night to Remember, and before that, Gautier, Somebody That I Used to Know. We've got the current song from Bruno Mars to play, but not until we brought you the question to today's answer. The answer was, weirdly, 5G mobile signal, choosing your own working hours, and always having a seat on the train. The question is, what do Brits consider modern human rights? 5G mobile signal, choosing your own working hours, having a seat on a train should just be inalienable rights. Added to that, they would also like public charging points for phones, free gym membership, and complimentary sun cream on hot days. Having at least one holiday a year, free access to Wi-Fi, and not having to pay tax also made the list. In fact, 9 out of 10 people believe it's important to fight for one's rights and have their say. So there you go. You could argue first world problems for some of those rights, really. But if you fancy it, if you want a 5G mobile signal, if that's the most important thing to you, then more power to your elbow. Okay? Off you go. I'll expect a demo outside the town hall in a bit.

0: Bruno Mars, I Just Might. Still to come this morning, we've got music on the way from The Verve, Raven Lane, current tune from Somba, and of course a brand new topic for a brand new list. We'll find out what that is at around about 10 to 11.
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0: Running until Saturday the 10th of October, it's The Diary of Anne Frank at the Daneside Theatre in Congleton. It's a 7:30 start, and this powerful, moving and surprisingly humorous play tells the true story of the eight people who lived in hiding during the Nazi occupation of Amsterdam. 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Also on Saturday the 10th of October, Macclesfield Repair Cafe is back at the Community Centre on the Duke Street car park. 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You can turn up on the day. 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And on Saturday the 17th of October, it's the Friends for Leisure Gala at Congleton Golf Club. 6:30 start, or doors open at 6:30. It's on till about midnight. Celebrating 30 years with the gala dinner, helping raising vital funds for disabled children and young people. Tickets are £55, which includes a three-course meal and the entertainment for the evening. And you can find out more at info@friendsforleisure.org.uk. 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

0: That is Sombert with Homewrecker. Before that, Raven Lanay's Love Me Not. And we also had The Verve with Bittersweet Symphony. Rewind tune on the way from the Steve Miller Band, just ahead of the latest news at 11 o'clock.
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0: So well done yesterday. A 10 out of 10 for the top 10 things Brits do with spare cash, giving us a 3 out of 5, 266 in a row, and it was all done and dusted by 11:30, so we got in a game of I Spy. 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
1: We're expecting a dry day, blue sky and sunshine this morning, more cloud as we head in towards the afternoon, and some rain this evening. Top temperature around Poynton today, about 13 Celsius.
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2: Police say a serving member of the Royal Navy has been charged with spying. Jules Utebridge has more.
3: The Metropolitan Police say Teddy Young, who is 24, will appear at Westminster Magistrates Court later, accused of obtaining protected information which could benefit an unnamed foreign power. He was arrested by counter-terrorism police at his home in Bedfordshire on Tuesday. Police say the arrest and charges are not connected with the recent investigation into the incident at RAF Fairford.
2: The Prime Minister heads to Berlin today, launching a new joint security partnership to counter sabotage and cyber attacks. He'll meet German Chancellor Friedrich Merz for the first time, agreeing to share information and coordinate to detect and disrupt threats, particularly from Russia. They're also due to discuss support for Ukraine and strengthening industrial partnerships. The waiting list for routine hospital treatment in England has risen for the second month in a row, while long waits are also on the increase. An estimated 7.37 million treatments were waiting to be carried out at the end of August. Meanwhile, 65% of patients in August began treatment within 18 weeks. The government's target is 92%. Israel have closed the British consulate in East Jerusalem today in retaliation for the UK's ban on trade with illegal West Bank settlements. The UK government made the announcement a month ago today. Israeli authorities said they would shutter the mission within 30 days. Unless an agreement is reached, the consulate will lose its diplomatic status. Marie Curie is urging the government for a funded palliative care strategy that's more accessible to everyone. Their call is supported by celebrities including former EastEnders actor Larry Lamb, screenwriter Russell T Davies, as well as football pundit Chris Kamara. Toby North is from Marie Curie.
4: And with people living longer and with more complex health conditions, demand for palliative and end-of-life care is only growing. So we are calling on the government to take action now. It needs to happen because of that rising need.
2: And Tyson Fury and Anthony Joshua are set for a 1 a.m. ring walkout in their highly anticipated heavyweight clash. It's expected that it will take place on the 11th of December at the Principality Stadium in Cardiff.
5: In local news, police have confirmed a 68-year-old woman's died following a collision involving a delivery van in Macclesfield. Linda Richards was airlifted to hospital after the incident on Core Street on the 8th of September, but died from her injuries 2 weeks later. A 24-year-old man remains on police bail as investigations continue. Mid-Cheshire Hospital's NHS Foundation Trust has launched a new initiative to send patient letters digitally by default. Appointment details and updates will now primarily be sent via text message in the NHS app to speed up communication. Officials emphasise traditional postal letters will remain available for patients who prefer or require paper copies. And Knutsford Town Council's announced the return of the annual Pumpkin Path Halloween event on Friday the 30th of October. Families will be able to follow a map across the town to find 13 hidden pumpkins for the chance to win prizes alongside some live music and entertainment throughout the event. Key town centre roads, including parts of King Street, will be closed to traffic during the course of the event. That's the latest. For more news from our area, click silk1069.com.
0: Andy Clues.
1: The 11 o'clock deadline is passed. We'll see what we've got on today's list. The top 10 football fans who eat the most kebabs on match days. It's a proper one. We've had some in. We'll find out more in the next few minutes.

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0: In My Side, and before that, Chapel Rowan with Good Luck Babe. Still to come, Ariana Grande on the way.
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0: Right now, quick warning, this is going to go on for a bit, because all these have come for the deadline or 11 o'clock, but trust me, it will be worth it in the end, okay? So, the top 10 football fans who eat the most kebabs on match days. Vanessa Smith starts us off. Man City, Liverpool, Everton, Birmingham, Newcastle United, Arsenal, Chelsea, Tottenham Hotspur, Watford, Southampton, Leeds United. Kirsty Helen has got Newcastle, Sheffield, Liverpool, Everton, Tottenham, Cardiff, Chelsea, Birmingham, Swansea, these were Vanessa's. Rangers and Celtic, Hull City and Leeds United. I've just put them in the wrong place. Sorry about that. Sue Donoghue, Manchester United, Manchester City, Liverpool, Leeds, Arsenal, Everton, West Ham, Newcastle, Sunderland, Coventry, Chelsea, Bradford, Brentford, Birmingham and Aston Villa. Tony Lawrenson says Newcastle, Sunderland, Man City, Man United, Tottenham, Liverpool, Everton, Arsenal, Chelsea, Crystal Palace, Birmingham, Aston Villa, Burnley, Blackburn, Hull, Wolves, Leicester, Brighton, Southampton, Portsmouth, Bristol City, Norwich, Ipswich, Coventry, Middlesbrough. Natalie says Macclesfield, Man United, Man City, Chester, Liverpool, Arsenal, Birmingham, Wolves, Leicester and Brighton. And finally for now, Leslie Craig and Andy at Helping Hands in Mac said Liverpool, Everton, Man City and United, Birmingham and Birmingham City, Glasgow, Newcastle, Leeds, Aston Villa, Arsenal, Chelsea and Sunderland. Well, for the first time ever, we have got a 10 out of 10 within 7 minutes of setting the question, the topic, and the 11 o'clock deadline. Congratulations. Well done. Not quite sure what happens next, really. I'll have a think. In the meantime, I'll play you this, but well done. 10 out of 10.

0: Ariana Grande and Hate That I Made You Love Me. Still to come, we've got a belting tune from the Cranberries, and it plays next.
1: 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So when you're driving around a HGV, don't linger around them, because they may not notice you're there. Know the HGV zones. National Highways.
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0: Sidney Jackson and Son of Presbury. It will be boiling in Bollington, sweaty in Swettenham, foggy in Failsworth, soggy in Sittington, humid in Hale with hail in Sale, soaking in Sutton and pelting in Poynton, misty in Mobberley, drizzle in Droylsden, icy in Eccles, worse in Worsley, chilly in Cheadle and cheerless in Chawton, wetter in Wilmslow, murky in Marple and in Pever. It'll be hissing down. But your car can be ready for anything the weather throws at it with a visit to Sidney Jackson & Son. 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

Cranberries with Zombie. It's Cheshire Salt Radio. It is Thursday morning. The unprecedented 10 out of 10 within about 7 minutes of today's list means we're going to be playing a mega game of I Spy, okay? And we'll do the I Spy bit after David Gray and a tune from Phil Collins up next.

0: Queen's Susudio. Before that, David Gray with Babylon. We got Stella Lefty to play.
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0: So we've already done the top 10 football fans who eat the most kebabs on match days. We've got the 10 out of 10, 4 out of 5, 267 in a row. So we're going to play a mega game in the next 10, 15 minutes of I Spy. Now, whether Vanessa will play or not, I've got no idea, because yesterday she was a bit miffed about what it was, which was paint. Letter P. But we'll see. She might have got over it by now. So, what I'm going to do is I'm going to give you a letter. You're going to have, I don't know, about 10, 15 minutes to get your answers in. Hopefully by 10 to, we'll not only reveal the list, but we'll also have a winner for I Spy, because it's boring winning all the time, you know. It's not. It really isn't. Anyway, I spy with my little eye something beginning with D. Okay, what have I brought from home that begins with D for I spy? Get in touch. We'll see where we are in a bit.
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0: We've done this, but we will bring you the definitive 10 out of 10 for the top 10 football fans who eat the most kebabs on match days. We're into a mega game of I Spy. The letter is D. We've had quite a few answers in. You will have to get your answers in. Right, when you hear Head and Heart, Joel Corry, I won't be accepting any more answers, okay? So you've still got quite a bit of time, good 5 minutes or so. Let's see if we can get this. I Spy, the letter is D, what I have spied today. Can you get it? Soon as Corona finishes, lines are closed.
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0: Cat's Eye with Animal, Joel Corry, M&EK, Head and Heart, and Corona's Rhythm of the Night. We've got a rewind tune on the way before the news at 12, and Darren is here for the rest of your afternoon. Let's do this.
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0: An unprecedented 10 out of 10 within 7 minutes, which is fantastic for the top 10 football fans who eat the most kebabs on match days, led to a mega game of I Spy. The letter what I spied was D. This is what we've got in. Vanessa says, drawing, diffuser, desk doll, door, door sealer, dish, donut, soft toy dog, dinosaur toy, and dice. Julie Sweeney says, diary, doll, donut, dictionary. Mark Hewitt, doll, desk, dough, dollar, donut, drink. Natalie Clark said, a dabber from bingo, DVD, disc, drawing, daffodils, dog, desktop, dinner, donut, discovery, like Land Rover, duck, dictionary, Daily Mail. Tony Lawrenson, donut, drill, doll, dice, dominoes, drum, duck, dress, dinosaur, donkey, dolphin, deer, drawing, deodorant, and dog. Rachel Cutts said, drawing, door, drawstring, dinner, dongle, doorbell, and dinosaur. Leslie, Andy, and Craig get helping hands. Drink, dates as in the fruit, dragon fruit, Doritos, Darjeeling tea, duck, the meat, donut, damson, dark chocolate, diary, deviled eggs, and dish. You're not going to like it. You won't like it. Dreamies. Photographic evidence on our Facebook page when we reveal the 10 out of 10. Which is, by the way, football fans who eat the most kebabs on match days. This is the important thing. West Ham, Brentford, Man United, Arsenal, Tottenham, Man City, Everton, Liverpool, Leicester City, Aston Villa. That's the 10 out of 10. 4 out of 5. 267 in a row. Well done. And I am still the I Spy champion. I'm expecting a bit of a backlash. Have a belter. See you tomorrow.
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1: Mainly dry and sunny today with temperatures of around 14 or 15, so feeling a bit cooler and fresher.
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2: A serving member of the Royal Navy has been charged with spying. Jules Waterbridge has more.
3: Teddy Young, who is 24, will appear at Westminster Magistrates Court later today, accused of obtaining protected information which could benefit an unknown foreign power. That's according to the Metropolitan Police. He was arrested at his home in Bedfordshire on Tuesday by counter-terrorism police. The Met say the arrest and charges are not connected to the recent investigation into the incident at RAF Fairford.
2: The NHS waiting lists have continued to rise despite record levels of care over the summer. According to the data from the NHS, long wait times have also increased here in England. Health Secretary Yvette Cooper is encouraging everyone eligible to get the flu jab to reduce NHS pressure over the winter. Now, an update on the ASOS hack. They've today said an unauthorised party gained access by impersonating a trusted contact. That was to get login information. It all comes after customers received a phone alert saying that the retailer had been hacked. The fashion business told customers to remain cautious over unexpected messages or calls. Famous faces have shared their experience of losing loved ones as they call on Andy Burnham to improve palliative care across the country. The likes of Sir Michael Palin and Alison Steadman are backing a campaign by Marie Curie, urging a funded strategy in the UK to make sure end-of-life care is accessible for everyone. Toby North is from the charity.
4: The UK government has promised to publish a plan to improve palliative care this autumn, that they call a modern service framework for palliative and end-of-life care. But we believe without the funding to deliver it, little will change.
2: Meanwhile, the Prime Minister is in Berlin today for his first meeting with the German Chancellor. They're agreeing on a new partnership to counter attacks, particularly from Russia. Andy Burnham and Friedrich Merz are launching a joint security partnership to counter sabotage, cyber attacks and other threats. And Manchester United midfielder Ella Toon has got another England call-up. It's for the upcoming World Cup playoff games against Greece. The 27-year-old was originally left out of the squad. That's the latest here from Radio News Hub. I'm Matthew Dudley.
5: In local news, a woman's died in hospital following a road collision in Macclesfield last month. Pedestrian Linda Richards, who was 68, was struck by a delivery van at the junction of Core Street and Westminster Road. Cheshire Police say their inquiries are ongoing and a 24-year-old driver's been released on bail. Patients across Mid-Cheshire will now receive hospital communications digitally under a new scheme introduced by the local NHS Trust. The Digital First system aims to eliminate postal delays by delivering clinic updates through text messages in the NHS app. The Trust confirmed paper options will be maintained for anyone unable to access digital services. And the Pumpkin Path event returns to Knutsford Town Centre on Friday the 30th of October, running from 4 until 7 that evening. Visitors can enjoy a revamped Wallwood area, character appearances and a letter hunt trail hosted by local businesses. Temporary road closures will be in effect across several central streets to allow the event to run safely. That's the latest. For more news from our area, click silk1069.com.
0: Darren Antrobus. Darren Antrobus. 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The Midday Mystery Year. Three songs plus clues. But what's the year? Cheshire's Silk Radio.

In the middle of Thursday's Midday Mystery Year. That is Jamiroquai Cosmic Girl. Before that, Babylon Zoo was Spaceman, which was on the Levi Jeans advert in this year. Oasis now in Wonderwall, but what's the year? The Rock was at the cinemas, 101 Dalmatians. You also had Ransom. There was also Independence Day. And Twister was also at the cinemas.

0: Oasis and Wonderwall on the Big Afternoon Show. But what's the year? 1996 we were in today. Yeah. And we're going to stay with the 90s next for a dance classic from Culture Beat, and then we'll do some Aretha and George soon.
1: Animals can't speak to drivers. But if they could, they would be asking us, telling us by the sounds of it, to put our litter and fruit waste in the bin. Because roadside litter kills an estimated 3 million animals every year. No wonder they sound miffed. So let's lend them a paw. Let's take our rubbish with us and bin it properly. National Highways. And what's that? They said thanks very much.
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0: Al King, X's and O's, right, George Michael and Aretha Franklin now. I knew you were waiting for me. And Teddy Swims on the way soon with his new single, Perfect Man, after this.
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0: Teddy Swims and Perfect Man on the Big Afternoon Show as we get you through the early part of Thursday afternoon. Billy Joel and Cher lined up next. If you want to make contact today with the Big Afternoon Show, message me via the app, the website or socials, or send me a voice note.
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7: 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Drizzle in Droylsden. 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

0: Sound very much like the Smiths, obviously. Johnny Marr, It's Time. Right, let's do an 80s rewind next and the news and sport at one.
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1: Mainly dry today, good sunny spells, temperatures feeling, well, it's feeling a bit chilly now, temperatures of around 14 to 15.
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2: A seventh RAF Fairford suspect has today been bailed. Frankie Hairsine has the details.
3: The 22-year-old British man was arrested on Tuesday on suspicion of preparation of terrorist acts. It makes him the seventh person to be arrested and bailed following the incident at RAF Fairford last month. US bombers have been removed from the base, with the Prime Minister saying there were strong indications Iran played a role in the terror plot.
2: A serving member of the Royal Navy has been charged with spying. 24-year-old Teddy Young is accused of obtaining protected information which could benefit an unnamed foreign power. He was arrested at his home in Bedfordshire on Tuesday and will appear in court today on charges that he obtained copies and recorded information. The Prime Minister, Andy Burnham, has met the German Chancellor. It's over security talks with both Burnham and Friedrich Merz, expected to confirm a new UK-Germany partnership. Religious and race-related hate crime has hit a record high. Police have reported hate crime itself has been rising 7% year-on-year, with close to 150,000 incidents recorded in the year to March 26 in England and Wales. On average, there's around one attack every 5 days. Scotland could cut the most extreme homelessness within just 2 years. That's according to a new report, which say three quarters of the reduction could be delivered by powers the Scottish Government already have. A bus shelter has been marked as a Grade 2 listed building. The shelter in Hilsey in Gloucestershire was built to celebrate the Festival of Britain in 1952. Rachel Williams is from Historic England.
4: These sorts of structures, they kind of speak of everyday life. They speak of people's experience and sorts of histories of small communities. And I think it's really important that we mark those at the same time as marking, you know, castles and palaces.
2: The Festival of Britain was a government-sponsored event in the summer, celebrating and promoting Britain's excellence in tech and design. And Tyson Fury and Anthony Joshua are set for a 1 a.m. ring walkout at their highly anticipated heavyweight clash. That's the latest from Radio News Hub. I'm Matthew Dudley.
5: In local news, Cheshire Police's fraud and cybercrime team say they've received reports of fraudsters contacting people by phone and claiming to be police officers. In some cases, they claim a suspect has been arrested and a device seized. They then allege that cryptocurrency accounts and bank accounts have been compromised and need to be secured. An application's been put forward to Cheshire East Council for a major upgrade of Macclesfield Rugby Union Club. Howard Holmes is seeking permission for new and enhanced sports club facilities at the Priory Park site and a new main stadium pitch, as well as an 80-bedroom care home and 22 bungalows. We can give our comments until November the 5th. And a new initiative is offering Cheshire Primary School pupils the chance to learn basic life-saving skills this month. The Helicopter Hero Life Lesson, hosted by the Regional Air Ambulance and NHS team, aims to introduce CPR in an accessible way for young children. That's the latest. 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
3: Southampton boss Tonda Reckitt has avoided major punishment for his role in Spygate and has been issued a 6-week ban, suspended until the end of the season. The German coach has accepted full responsibility at an FA hearing after the team were caught snooping on semi-final opponents Middlesbrough and two other teams. Tyson Fury and Anthony Joshua are set for a 1 a.m. ring walkout in their highly anticipated heavyweight clash. It's expected to take place on the 11th of December at the Principality Stadium in Cardiff. An application to the council has been made to accommodate viewing times in the US. Jon Rahm says he's quitting LIV Golf due to the unacceptable terms offered for the proposed relaunch of the Breakaway Series. And Sir Kevin Sinfield says his late friend Rob Burrow would be laughing but enormously proud to see him receive a knighthood.
6: I think he'd be really, really proud. I think he'd be smiling. I think the support from all around for the M&D community is grown and got so much bigger and better. He started that.
3: The rugby coach received the honours from the Prince of Wales yesterday for his charitable work.
0: Cheshire's Silk 106.9 Sport. 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

INXS, a new sensation. Before that, Paul Russell and Little Boo Thing. Jamie Miller now and Baby Doll. Right, let's give you our random pub quiz question for today. 35% of us have said that we never use this in our car, but what is it?

0: Jamie Miller and Baby Doll. That's brand new music for us here on the Big Afternoon Show. Gnarls Barkley next and Crazy. And you remember Maria McKee? I'm sure she's a one-hit wonder. Show Me Heaven is on the way.
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0: Nods, Bartley and Crazy on the Big Afternoon Show. Terrace Trent and Derby are now with Wishing Well. And Simple Minds with Beginner Boys in a few minutes' time. So our random Pucker's question for today, for a bit of fun, 35% of us say we've never used this in our car. But what is it?
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0: Simple Minds and Beginner Boys. It's quite shocking, isn't it? Tom Cruise has done a film that's flopped. I know. Has Tom Cruise ever done a film that's flopped? Well, he has now. It's called Digger, the new film is. And he's got loads of prosthetics on him, all made up. You don't really recognise that it's Tom Cruise, but he's kind of playing a comedy character. An over-the-top character. Yeah, the character's called Digger. The trailer looks quite funny, quite good. But Tom Cruise, he's not going to be shouting, "Show me the money." No, because the film has failed to impress the critics.
1: Is the sound of your mates alive? He's getting to more gigs this year and the next. Is the sound of saying, "I got you, mate." Is the sound of mates enjoying even more of this? Is the sound of mates getting home instead of here? Click your seatbelt, because you're twice as likely to be killed or seriously injured if you don't think.
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0: We got Tio Cruz and Dynamite on the Big Afternoon Show. We've got Hall & Oates on the way for you next for our rewind. Then we'll do the news at 2 after 2 o'clock. Clue number 2, because it's Thursday, for our movie challenge.
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1: Yeah, we got mainly dry weather today. Good sunny spells. Temperatures of around 14. Feeling very different outside.
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2: Another man has been bailed over the terror plot at RAF Fairford. Frankie Hairsign has more.
3: The 22-year-old British man today takes the total number of people arrested and bailed over this incident to 7. He was arrested on Tuesday, suspected of preparation of terrorist acts, after 3 suspicious vans were stopped and found with a quantity of petrol near the airbase. Andy Burnham says there are strong indications Iran has been involved.
2: The UK is open to Germany joining the next generation fighter jet programme. That is according to the Prime Minister, Andy Burnham, who is in Berlin today for security talks with the Chancellor, Friedrich Merz. The NHS waiting list has continued to rise despite record levels of care over the summer. According to the data from the NHS, long wait times have also increased in England. Health Secretary Yvette Cooper is encouraging everyone eligible to get the flu jab to reduce the NHS pressure over the winter. A serving member of the Royal Navy has been charged with spying. 24-year-old Teddy Young is accused of obtaining protected information which could benefit an unnamed foreign power. ASOS has today said an unauthorised party had impersonated a trusted contact to get login information. They've told customers to remain cautious after a notification was sent out on Tuesday claiming the fashion company had been hacked. Now, a small bus shelter in the countryside has been handed Grade 2 listed status. The shelter in Gloucestershire was built for the Festival of Britain in the 50s as part of celebrations for Britain's excellence in design and tech. Rachel Williams is from Historic England.
4: Places like bus shelters, you know, and phone boxes can be the setting for some of youth's kind of most pivotal moments, you know, sites of high drama. And I love that concept of how even these really ordinary seeming places can have these hidden histories and can mean so much to people.
2: And Manchester United midfielder Ella Toon has got her England call-up. It's for their upcoming World Cup playoff games against Greece. She was originally omitted from the squad. That's the latest from Radio News Hub. I'm Matthew Dudley.
5: In local news, the fraud and cybercrime team at Cheshire Police say they've received reports of fraudsters contacting people by phone and claiming to be police officers. Officers are advising people to hang up immediately, not to click links in follow-up emails, and to verify any contact. Plans have been submitted for a major upgrade of Macclesfield Rugby Union Club. Howard Holmes is seeking permission for new and enhanced sports club facilities at the Priory Park site, as well as the construction of an 80-bedroom care home and 22 one- and two-bed bungalows. And primary schools across Cheshire are being invited to join a free live lesson on Restart a Heart Day. Organised by the Northwest Air Ambulance Charity and the local ambulance service, the online session on Friday the 16th of October will teach children basic CPR skills. Organisers hope to reach at least 500 pupils. That's the latest. For more news from our area, click silk1069.com.
0: Darren Antrobus. Darren Antrobus.
1: Afternoon, how you doing? Into the 2 o'clock hour we go. Bellstars on the way after this from Jungle. 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

0: Star Star, Sign of the Times before that, Jungle Sunday somewhere, Bruno Mars next, and I Just Might. Let's give you the movie challenge with the clues.
1: I am Chief Security Inspector.
2: What's that then?
1: Security. It means I'm here to keep out all undesirables.
0: Can you name that film? And it was a TV series that did a couple of films as well back in the day. Can you name that film? Answer is on the way tomorrow at this time.

0: Bruno Mars, I Just Might. On the way next, Louise, we'll do some Kenny Loggins from the film Footloose in a bit as well.
1: Come on, get one ready.
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That is Anastasia. I'm Out of Love. Kenny Loggins and Footloose now, and Samba on the way for you in a few moments' time with Homewrecker as we get you through Thursday afternoon, just ahead of the weekend. What are your plans for the weekend, by the way? You doing something nice this weekend?

0: That is Samba and Homewrecker. I've got some Robbie Williams lined up for you soon. We'll also do some Level 42 and Alex Warren with Fever Dream before 3 o'clock. On the way after three, we'll do our Song of the Week this week from James Blunt, and we'll also do our Stuck in Reverse soon.
1: Animals can't speak to drivers, but if they could, they would be asking us, telling us by the sounds of it, to put our litter and fruit waste in the bin. Because roadside litter kills an estimated 3 million animals every year. No wonder they sound miffed. So let's lend them a paw. Let's take our rubbish with us and bin it properly. National Highways. And what's that? They said thanks very much.
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11:42, Lessons in Love. I hope I don't offend anybody when I say this, but the, you know, the most annoying people, or the most annoying people that control these Christmas countdown Facebook pages, there's lots of them, and they start counting down from like February or March time. You know, I saw one the other day that it frightened the life out of me. There are 85 days left, only less than 100 days left. 85 days left until the end of the year. Now that is just like, where's 2026 gone? It's just gone in a flash.

0: Alice Warren, Fever Dream, 90s Rewind next. News at 3 on the way, then we'll do our Stuck in Reverse.
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1: Yeah, we had mainly dry weather today. 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
2: Andy Burnham is in Berlin today announcing new security partnerships with Germany.
3: We're glad to be here to ratify the Kensington Treaty today, which, if we work at it, Friedrich, will improve our security here in Europe, but also help grow our economies.
2: The PM has expressed an openness to Germany joining the Global Combat Air Programme. That's a pact between the UK, Italy and Japan to build the sixth generation of fighter jet. A seventh RAF Fairford suspect has today been bailed. Frankie Hairsine has the details.
4: The 22-year-old British man was arrested on Tuesday on suspicion of preparation of terrorist acts. It makes him the seventh person to be arrested and bailed following the incident at RAF Fairford last month. US bombers have been removed from the base, with the Prime Minister saying there were strong indications Iran played a role in the terror plot.
2: A serving member of the Royal Navy has today been charged with spying. 24-year-old Teddy Young is accused of obtaining protected information which could benefit an unnamed foreign power. He was arrested at his home in Bedfordshire on Tuesday and will appear in court today on charges that he obtained, copied and recorded information. Religious and race-related hate crime has hit a record high. Police have reported hate crime itself has been rising 7% year-on-year, with close to 150,000 incidents recorded in the year to March 26 in England and Wales. On average, that's around one attack every 5 days. A 9-year-old girl has died after a car crash in the Highlands. It happened yesterday evening when two cars collided just south of Inverness. Police are appealing for anyone with information to come forward. Now, an update on the ASOS hack. They've today said an unauthorised party gained access by impersonating a trusted contact to get login information. This all comes after customers received a phone alert saying that the retailer had been hacked. The fashion business told customers to remain cautious over unexpected messages or calls. That's the latest from Radio News Hub. I'm Matthew Dudley.
5: In local news, Cheshire Police's fraud and cybercrime team say they've received reports of fraudsters contacting people by phone and claiming to be police officers. In some cases, they claim a suspect has been arrested and a device seized. They then allege that cryptocurrency accounts and bank accounts have been compromised and need to be secured. An application's been put forward to Cheshire East Council for a major upgrade of Macclesfield Rugby Union Club. Howard Holmes is seeking permission for new and enhanced sports club facilities at the Priory Park site and a new main stadium pitch, as well as an 80-bedroom care home and 22 bungalows. We can give our comments until November the 5th. And a new initiative is offering Cheshire Primary School pupils the chance to learn basic life-saving skills this month. The Helicopter Hero Life Lesson, hosted by the Regional Air Ambulance and NHS team, aims to introduce CPR in an accessible way for young children. That's the latest. For more news from our area, click silk1069.com.

James Brown living in America, Ariana Grande now. Hate That I Made You Love Me. Well, let's do our Stuck in Reverse. Name this tune going the wrong way. Okay, you name that song that's going in the wrong direction. I'm going to reveal the answer tomorrow afternoon at this sort of time.

0: Ariana Grande, Hey That I Made You Love Me, James with Sid Al. That's a massive anthem. Still play that at my events that I DJ at. And it works a treat. It's on the way next.
1: There are two types of drive you can have on the motorway. One that feels like this. Or one that feels... like this. The difference is just a few little changes. Like giving more space to the car in front or not hogging the middle lane. Because being a little more considerate on the road actually reduces congestion and collisions, which transforms everyone's journey. So we all feel a little less and a lot more National Highways.
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That is Mika Grace Kelly, Madness and Our House on the way for you now. And then we'll do some new country pop from Stella Lefty in Boston in a few minutes.

0: Stella Lefty in Boston on the Big Afternoon Show. I hope your Thursday is going according to plan. Some chilly nights to come over the next couple of nights. We got temperatures overnight down into single figures. Yes, I know. Get that snuggle hoodie on.
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That is Bangles Manic Monday, James Blunt and Circles on the way for you next. We'll also do some Cat's Eye with Animal in a few moments' time. Hope your Thursday is A-OK. Your end? Whenever I hear James Blunt's voice, I always think of Bryn from Gavin and Stacey.

0: That is Cat's Eye Animal, and before that, James Blunt and Circles. 90s Rewind next, news and sport at four on the way, and then clue number two to our mystery voice will be on the way after four.
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1: Yeah, we got sunshine and some good sunny spells actually today. Temperatures of around 13 or 14, so it does feel a little bit fresher than it has done lately outside.
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2: The court has heard that Thames Valley Police have accepted that search warrants on Andrew Mountbatten Windsor's properties were unlawful. Matthew Dudley has more.
3: It follows a legal challenge launched by the former Duke of York against the force over the lawfulness of the warrants issued by a judge at the Old Bailey. Officers raided Andrew's residence on the Sandringham estate and his former Windsor home in February. A court heard today that Andrew and the force have come to an agreement that the warrants were unlawful. The force say, though, that its investigation into alleged misconduct in public office by a man in his 60s from Norfolk remains ongoing. Andrew has always denied any wrongdoing.
2: ASOS says an unauthorised party had impersonated a trusted contact to get login information. They've told customers to remain cautious after a notification was sent out on Tuesday claiming the fashion company had been hacked. The Prime Minister says the UK is open to Germany joining a coalition on fighter jets.
4: Improve our security here in Europe, but also help grow our economies, improve the living standards of our citizens. That is our aim, and that's what we hope will follow the ratification of the treaty today.
2: Andy Burnham's met with German Chancellor Friedrich Merz today in Berlin. He indicated that Britain's open for Germany to be part of the Global Combat Air Programme, a pact which includes Italy, Japan and Canada. Meanwhile, the Foreign Secretary's announced new sanctions on Russia. Ed Miliband says they target oil companies, shadow fleet tankers and military supply chains. Health officials say England could be set for an early flu season. The National Medical Director of the NHS says hospital admissions for the virus are the highest she can remember for this time of year. And a new Bridgerton spin-off is in the works. It'll follow the early life of Lady Violet.
5: In local news, the fraud and cybercrime team at Cheshire Police say they've received reports of fraudsters contacting people by phone and claiming to be police officers. Officers are advising people to hang up immediately, not to click links in follow-up emails, and to verify any contact. Plans have been submitted for a major upgrade of Macclesfield Rugby Union Club. Howard Holmes is seeking permission for new and enhanced sports club facilities at the Priory Park site, as well as the construction of an 80-bedroom care home and 22 one- and two-bed bungalows. And primary schools across Cheshire are being invited to join a free live lesson on Restarter Heart Day. Organised by the Northwest Air Ambulance Charity and the local ambulance service, the online session on Friday the 16th of October will teach children basic CPR skills. Organisers hope to reach at least 500 pupils. That's the latest. For more news from our area, click silk1069.com.
0: Cheshire's Silk 106.9 Sport. 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
3: The international break comes to an end tomorrow for top flight clubs in the UK. Some teams have had weeks away from each other, with injuries being picked up and a change of system. Rangers boss Derek McInnes is not a fan.
6: So by the time we actually get everything, I mean, they're all back in today, but they're not all training today. The time we get all back together and training together on the pitch tomorrow, it'll be 19 days since the Celtic game, and that's longer than a lot of tournaments for a lot of countries, you know.
3: Both the Premier League and Scottish Premiership restart on Saturday. On the international stage, Manchester United midfielder Ella Toon has got another England call-up. It's for the upcoming World Cup playoff games against Greece, despite previously being omitted from the squad. And Lewis Hamilton feels the caution of Formula One bosses and its younger drivers has taken away some of the sport's seat-of-your-pants wet-weather driving. The seven-time world champion was speaking in response to last weekend's shambolic scenes in Malaysia, which saw drivers effectively unable to power their vehicles vehicles in the wet conditions.
0: Cheshire's Silk 106.9 Sport. Get the latest on and off the pitch Saturday afternoons from 2. Cheshire's Silk 106.9.

0: Sienna Sparrow, Great Expectation. Before that, The Clash and Rock the Casbah. The quick look at the roads for you next as we work our way through the last part of Thursday afternoon. And Plan B, She Said, and Aha with their big tune Take On Me is on the way in a bit.
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0: M6 southbound, there's been an accident and a police incident queuing traffic. That's between Knutsford and Middlewich. This is southbound 19 to 18. And because of that, the A54 Middlewich to Holmes Chapel is very busy. And also the A556 by the Cheshire Showground is very, very slow as well. Also still closed the Cat and Fiddle route as well. Bull Lane to Buxton on the A54 in that direction. Chelford Road, Knutsford End. Electricity work still going on between Marbley Road and Goffs Lane. So if you're going in that direction. Also, Chelford Road, good news, temporary traffic lights at Blacksmiths is now gone. Yay, that's really good. Good news. We like to bring in the good news as well as the bad ones. That's about it around our patch. Just busy in Maxfield and Congleton and the usual places.
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0: Alice Plan B. She said, aha, now, and take on me. Let's give you the mystery voice for this week. And we're going to give you a clue, because it's Thursday, so two clues for you now. One is an actor.
1: And it made about $200 million, so that was swell.
0: And he was well known for a trademark moustache. Does that help?
1: And it made about $200 million, so that was swell.
0: Very well known for his trademark moustache, yeah. Anthems with 3D 360 Skills Training. 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

That is Our Hall and Take On Me, another daytime disco classic. And get your tickets now before they sell out for our next daytime disco at Radley's Bar in Congleton, next door to the Lion and Swan on Swan Bank, with a fantastic venue for another daytime disco. 21st of November is the date that you need to keep free. Come down and see us. We are going to be doing that daytime disco thing 1 till 5 on a Saturday afternoon on the 21st of November. 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Who remembers this from about 26 years ago? Leanne Rimes, Can't Fight the Moonlight, from the film Coyote Ugly. Local Hero Awards details on the way next.

0: Leah Rimes, go fuck the moonlight from the film Coyote Ugly. Got music soon from Martin Garrix and U2, and we'll do some M People and Michael Bublé before 5 o'clock. Local Hero Awards details then, sponsored by SP Energy Networks. We're going to be back at Mottram Hall on the 16th of November. 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
0: Very, very slow if you're going up towards Congleton, Rood Hill Lights, Malbatton Way, Clayton Bypass. Also very, very slow on the Hanforth Bypass as well. You know, the Alderley Edge Bypass going up to Hanforth there. Wilmslow is pretty chocker as well through the town centre. Macclesfield, Silt Road, London Road and Barracks Mill, and also the big Tesco roundabout up to Hybel Road to the top there. Very slow around there. Chelford, Knutsford End, so Mobley Road, Goffs Lane still closed because of electricity work. Sandbach, very slow on Old Mill Road. And M6 southbound, police incident between Junction 19 for Knutsford and 18 for Middleweight. So the A556 and the A54, all very slow around there.
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0: Michael Bublé, haven't met you yet. I've got some quality dad rock for you on the way for you soon with a band that I went to see in the summer in Manchester during their big tour that they did. And then we'll do news and sport at five.
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1: Going dark a little bit earlier now these days, isn't it? This time in October. So it's going to be dark just after 6:30, just near 7 o'clock. And it's going to be chilly tonight as well. Temperatures into single figures later.
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2: The High Court has heard that search warrants that allow police officers to raid two of Andrew Mountbatten Windsor's properties have been ruled unlawful. Matthew Dudley reports.
3: The former Duke of York had launched a legal challenge against Thames Valley Police over the lawfulness of the warrants issued by a judge at the Old Bailey. This allowed officers to raid his residence on the Sandringham estate and his former Windsor home in February. The court heard that Andrew and Thames Valley Police had reached an agreement, but the force say its investigation into alleged misconduct in public office by a man in his 60s from Norfolk remains ongoing. Andrew has always denied any wrongdoing.
2: Two Latvian men have been arrested on suspicion of trespassing RAF Molesworth in Cambridgeshire. The Metropolitan Police say the men, aged 36 and 32, were found at the airbase used for US military intelligence in the early hours of this morning. Both remain in police custody. ASOS say customers need to remain vigilant after an unauthorised party gained access impersonating a trusted contact to get login information. It's after a phone alert was sent out on the fashion company's app saying they'd been hacked. They say some personal data, including names and contact details, were accessed, but not payment card information or account passwords. Andy Burnham has been in Berlin today to speak on new security partnerships.
4: We are announcing today collaboration on a number of levels, particularly in relation to defence and security, a new partnership countering hybrid attacks.
2: This includes an openness to Germany joining the Global Combat Air Programme, a pact between the UK, Italy, Japan and Canada to create the next generation of fighter jets. There was also talks of bringing the UK closer to the EU. And Louis Theroux says his podcast will return for its ninth series. The documentarian will interview celebrities including Tyson Fury and Vinnie Jones.
5: In local news, Cheshire Police's fraud and cybercrime team say they've received reports of fraudsters contacting people by phone and claiming to be police officers. In some cases, they claim a suspect has been arrested and a device seized. They then allege that cryptocurrency accounts and bank accounts have been compromised and need to be secured. An application's been put forward to Cheshire East Council for a major upgrade of Macclesfield Rugby Union Club. Howard Holmes is seeking permission for new and enhanced sports club facilities at the Priory Park site and a new main stadium pitch, as well as an 80-bedroom care home and 22 bungalows. We can give our comments until November the 5th. And a new initiative is offering Cheshire Primary School pupils the chance to learn basic life-saving skills this month. The Helicopter Hero Life Lesson, hosted by the Regional Air Ambulance and NHS team, aims to introduce CPR in an accessible way for young children. That's the latest. 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
3: The international break comes to an end tomorrow for top flight clubs in the UK. Some teams have had weeks away from each other, with injuries being picked up and a change of system. Rangers boss Derek McInnes is not a fan.
6: So by the time we actually get everything, I mean, they're all back in today, but they're not all training today. The time we get all back together and training together on the pitch tomorrow, it'll be 19 days since the Celtic game, and that's longer than a lot of tournaments for a lot of countries, you know.
3: Both the Premier League and Scottish Premiership restart on Saturday. On the international stage, Manchester United midfielder Ella Toon has got another England call-up. It's for the upcoming World Cup playoff games against Greece, despite previously being omitted from the squad. And Lewis Hamilton feels the caution of Formula One bosses and its younger drivers has taken away some of the sport's seat-of-your-pants wet-weather driving. The seven-time world champion was speaking in response to last weekend's shambolic scenes in Malaysia, which saw drivers effectively unable to power their vehicles in the wet conditions.
0: Cheshire's Silk 106.9 Sport. Get the latest on and off the pitch Saturday afternoons from 2. Cheshire's Silk 106.9.

0: Ray and Joy. Before that, Baltimore, Tarzan Boy. Quick look at the roads for you next as we get into our 5 o'clock hour.
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0: Just usual places through Congleton and Macclesfield, still looking a little bit busy. A500 coming out of Stoke and into Crewe. Crewe is pretty chocker at the Grand Junction Retail Park and the A500. Particularly busy if you're going on the M6 north and southbound. Nothing major going on, it's just a little bit busier than normal. It's queuing at the moment going off the M6 down towards the Stoke turnoff as well, going down the A500, the north Stoke-on-Trent neck of the woods. You're also very busy as well, Old Mill Road, Sandbach. Very busy, it's very busy if you're going up towards the Monksea Crossroads, but it's going out of the Mac area. So coming from the Chelford area to the Monksea Crossroads, that particular route is very, very slow. The other approaches on Monksea Crossroads seem to be okay.
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0: Sam Smith, The Money on My Mind, Glenn Fry from the Beverly Hills Cop soundtrack on the way next with the heaters on, and Ashes Stop the Wedding on the way soon. Here's our mystery voice. He's an actor, and he has he had a trademark moustache that people, well, the ladies loved him.
1: And it made about $200 million, so that was swell.
0: Can you name our mystery voice?
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0: That is Ash and Stop the Wedding on Cheshire Silk Radio. Silk Men in action this coming Saturday. Kickoff is at 3 o'clock. Silk Sport will have all the details for you from 2 o'clock here on your local on Cheshire Silk Radio. Silk Men are playing South Shields this coming Saturday afternoon. So good luck to the Silk Men on that one. Spin Doctors and Teddy Swim's new song before six.
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0: On the road, Sam Batch is pretty slow. You're also slow as well through Congleton, Rood Hill Lights, Mount Batway, Clayton Bypass. It is slow through Macclesfield in the usual spots, so passing leasing.com, Barracks Mill, Big Tesco, roundabout, up towards Highball Road, and also Sainsbury's Cumberland Street as well. Flowerpot Junction, all approaches pretty slow there. Usual build-up out towards Knutsford and the A34, the Alderney Edge Bypass, and Wilmslow as well.
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10: And now the detailed outlook with Sydney Jackson and Son of Presbury. 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Sweaty in Swettenham, foggy in Failsworth, soggy in Sittington, humid in Hale with hail in Sale, soaking in Sutton and pelting in Point and misty in Mobley, drizzle in Droylsden, icy in Eccles, worse in Worsley, chilly in Cheadle and cheerless in Chorlton, wetter in Wilmslow, murky in Marple and in Pever. 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

0: That is news from Jenny Swims. It's called Perfect Man. We have the happy hour on the way after six. First, though, a brilliant party classic, a daytime disco classic. From Casey and the Sunshine Band next.
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1: It's going to feel chilly tonight. Temperatures down to around 9, maybe 10 degrees Celsius. The temperatures are tumbling at night now this time of the year. Tomorrow, sunshine and showers for Friday.
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2: A High Court has heard that Thames Valley Police have accepted that search warrants on Andrew Mountbatten Windsor's properties were unlawful. Matthew Dudley has more.
3: It follows a legal challenge launched by the former Duke of York against the force over the lawfulness of the warrants issued by a judge at the Old Bailey. Officers raided Andrew's residence on the Sandringham estate and his former Windsor home in February. A court heard today that Andrew and the force have come to an agreement that the warrants were unlawful. The force say, though, that its investigation into alleged misconduct in public office by a man in his 60s from Norfolk remains ongoing. Andrew has always denied any wrongdoing.
2: The Metropolitan Police say two Latvian men have been arrested on suspicion of trespassing an airbase in Cambridgeshire. The two men, aged 36 and 32, were found in the early hours of the morning at RAF Molesworth, which is used by US military intelligence. Both have been remanded into custody. ASOS says an unauthorised party had impersonated a trusted contact to get login information. They've told customers to remain cautious after a notification was sent out on Tuesday claiming the fashion company had been hacked. After a meeting in Berlin, the German Chancellor Friedrich Merz wants the UK closer to the EU.
4: They're trying to reintegrate the UK as close as possible into what we are saying
2: the internal
4: market of the European Union.
2: Andy Burnham met his counterpart today to announce new defensive partnerships between the UK and Germany. It includes an openness to Germany joining the Global Combat Air Programme, a pact on developing the newest generation of fighter jets. And Erling Haaland has urged Manchester City to stick together and stay positive. The club are preparing to return to the pitch after being found guilty of breaching Premier League financial rules.
5: In local news, the fraud and cybercrime team at Cheshire Police say they've received reports of fraudsters contacting people by phone and claiming to be police officers. Officers are advising people to hang up immediately, not to click links in follow-up emails, and to verify any contact. Plans have been submitted for a major upgrade of Macclesfield Rugby Union Club. Howard Holmes is seeking permission for new and enhanced sports club facilities at the Priory Park site, as well as the construction of an 80-bedroom care home and 22 one- and two-bed bungalows. And primary schools across Cheshire are being invited to join a free live lesson on Restart a Heart Day. Organised by the Northwest Air Ambulance Charity and the local ambulance service, the online session on Friday the 16th of October will teach children basic CPR skills. Organisers hope to reach at least 500 pupils. That's the latest. For more news from our area, click silk1069.com.
1: It is the happy hour for a Thursday afternoon. This is Noel Gallagher, Luther Vandross on the way soon, and the home of the Local Hero Awards. We've got full details of how you can nominate somebody for our Local Hero Awards on the way.

0: That is new from Johnny Marr. Into the 6 o'clock hour we go. This is the happy hour because Thursday is done. The weekend is edging ever closer. Everything But the Girl on the way soon.
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0: Yeah, we're moving all right across our neck of the woods. It's pretty busy still on the M6 north and southbound, and it's still busy on the A500 coming out of Stoke and into Crewe. Telford Road, Knutsford End, Moverley Road, Goffs Lane, busy around there because of electricity work going on. Also, slightly out of our patch, but there's a fallen tree on Monk's Lane. That's Burford Crossroads. This is in Acton area. So just bear that one in mind. Just in the middle of which neck of the woods, really. What else have we got? Knutsford A50 right there around about. Still busy on all the approaches there. If you spot anything else, though, let me know.
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0: All About You, Michael Jackson next, and Man in the Mirror. We'll do new Jamie Miller soon as well with Baby Doll on the Happy Hour on Chester Silk Radio. 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

0: That is Jamie Miller with Baby Doll on the way next. We'll do some Grace Abrams and we'll also do some Brian Adams with Cloud Number 9. Plus, last week's Song of the Week, it was Simple Minds, Beginner Boys. We're going to do that before 7.
1: Is the sound of your mates alive? 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Is the sound of mates enjoying even more of this? Is the sound of mates getting home instead of here? Click your seatbelt, because you're twice as likely to be killed or seriously injured if you don't think.
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0: 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That is it from me. I'm back tomorrow afternoon from midday. Cluesy's back tomorrow morning when you wake up on Silt Breakfast with the first upper slub if you're up early enough. And I'll see you tomorrow afternoon from midday as we get on into the weekend.
1: I'd never met anyone like him. We'd drive around Rome on his Vespa. And he'd read me poetry from the old steps. And that's when I knew I was in love.
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1: The High Court has heard that search warrants that allowed police officers to raid two of Andrew Mountbatten Windsor's properties have been ruled unlawful. Matthew Dudley reports.
2: The former Duke of York had launched a legal challenge against Thames Valley Police over the lawfulness of the warrants issued by a judge at the Old Bailey. This allowed officers to raid his residence on the Sandringham estate and his former Windsor home in February. The court heard that Andrew and Thames Valley Police had reached an agreement, but the force say its investigation into alleged misconduct in public office by a man in his 60s from Norfolk remains ongoing. Andrew has always denied any wrongdoing.
1: Two Latvian men have been arrested on suspicion of trespassing RAF Molesworth in Cambridgeshire. The Metropolitan Police say the men, aged 36 and 32, were found at the airbase used by US military intelligence in the early hours of this morning. Both remain in police custody. A coroner has ruled that three sisters whose bodies were recovered from the sea off Brighton took their own lives. Jane Adetoro and her sisters Christina and Rebecca Walters, all from West London, entered the water during adverse weather conditions in May. An inquest at Woodvale Coroner's Court heard that all three women were unable to swim and died from drowning. Andy Burnham is in Berlin today announcing new security partnerships with Germany.
3: We're glad to be here to ratify the Kensington Treaty today, which, if we work at it, Friedrich, will improve our security here in Europe, but also help grow our economies.
1: The PM has expressed an openness to Germany joining the Global Combat Air Programme, which is a pact between the UK, Italy, Japan and Canada to build the sixth generation fighter jet. And stick together, enjoy the ride and smile. That's what Erling Haaland has told Manchester City as they prepare to return to the pitch after being found guilty of breaching financial rules. Another hour of-

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1: Did you know HGVs have four zones of limited vision around them? If you're in one of these areas, you may not be seen by the driver. These four limited vision zones are in front, behind, and at both sides of the HGV. So when you're driving around a HGV, don't linger around them, because they may not notice you're there. Know the HGV zones. National Highways.
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24: High Court has heard that Thames Valley Police have accepted that search warrants on Andrew Mountbatten Windsor's properties were unlawful. Matthew Dudley has more.
0: It follows a legal challenge launched by the former Duke of York against the force over the lawfulness of the warrants issued by a judge at the Old Bailey. Officers raided Andrew's residence on the Sandringham estate and his former Windsor home in February. A court heard today that Andrew and the force have come to an agreement that the warrants were unlawful. The force say, though, that its investigation into alleged misconduct in public office by a man in his 60s from Norfolk remains ongoing. Andrew has always denied any wrongdoing.
24: The Metropolitan Police say two Latvian men have been arrested on suspicion of trespassing an airbase in Cambridgeshire. The two men, aged 36 and 32, were found in the early hours of the morning at RAF Molesworth, which is used by US military intelligence. Both have been remanded into custody. An inquest has concluded three sisters found dead off the Brighton coast took their own lives. Emergency services recovered the bodies of Jane Adetoro, Christina Walters and Rebecca Walters from the sea on the morning of May the 13th, following a trip from London via Birmingham. Senior coroner Penelope Schofield recorded a verdict of suicide by drowning for each of the women. The Prime Minister says the UK is open to Germany joining a coalition on fighter jets.
1: Improve our security here in Europe, but also help grow our economies, improve the living standards of our citizens. That is our aim, and that's what we hope will follow the ratification of the treaty today.
24: Andy Burnham's met with German Chancellor Friedrich Merz in Berlin. And Erling Haaland has urged Manchester City to stick together. The club are preparing to return to the pitch after being found guilty of breaching financial rules.
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1: Is the sound of your mates alive? Is getting to more gigs this year and the next? Is the sound of saying, I got you, mate? Is the sound of mates enjoying even more of this? Is the sound of mates getting home instead of here? Click your seatbelt, because you're twice as likely to be killed or seriously injured if you don't think.
2: I remember holding her for the first time. 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
27: A High Court has heard that search warrants that allowed police officers to raid two of Andrew Mountbatten Windsor's properties have been ruled unlawful. Matthew Dudley reports.
28: The former Duke of York had launched a legal challenge against Thames Valley Police over the lawfulness of the warrants issued by a judge at the Old Bailey. This allowed officers to raid his residence on the Sandringham estate and his former Windsor home in February. The court heard that Andrew and Thames Valley Police had reached an agreement, but the Force say its investigation into alleged misconduct in public office by a man in his 60s from Norfolk remains ongoing. Andrew has always denied any wrongdoing.
27: Two Latvian men have been arrested on suspicion of trespassing RAF Molesworth in Cambridgeshire. The Metropolitan Police say the men, aged 36 and 32, were found at the airbase used by US military intelligence in the early hours of this morning. Both remain in police custody. A coroner has ruled that three sisters whose bodies were recovered from the sea off Brighton took their own lives. Jane Adetoro and her sisters Christina and Rebecca Walters, all from West London, entered the water during adverse weather conditions in May. An inquest at Woodvale Coroner's Court heard that all three women were unable to swim and died from drowning. After a meeting in Berlin, the German Chancellor Friedrich Merz wants the UK closer to the EU.
0: From our German side, I can assure you that we will do anything what we can do to bring the UK closer and closer back to Europe, to the European continent, to the European Union.
27: Andy Burnham met his counterpart today to announce new defensive partnerships between the UK and Germany. It includes an openness for Germany joining the Global Combat Air Programme, a pact on developing the newest generation of fighter jets. And stick together, enjoy the ride and smile. That's what Erling Haaland has told Manchester City as they prepare to return to the pitch after being found guilty of breaching financial rules. Another hour.

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1: 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Because roadside litter kills an estimated 3 million animals every year. No wonder they sound miffed. So let's lend them a paw. Let's take our rubbish with us and bin it properly. National Highways. And what's that? They said thanks very much.
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16: People dancing in a circle. 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
1: 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National Highways.
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3: And now, the weather.
4: Outside, gloomy skies, a persistent drizzle, and a chilly wind blowing from the west, north, east, and south.
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16: Thames Valley Police have accepted that search warrants on Andrew Mountbatten Windsor's properties were unlawful at a High Court hearing. Matthew Dudley has more.
17: It follows a legal challenge launched by the former Duke of York against the force over the warrants issued by a judge at the Old Bailey. Officers raided 2 of Andrew's residences back in February. The force says, though, that this investigation into alleged misconduct in public office by a man in his 60s from Norfolk remains ongoing. Andrew has always denied any wrongdoing.
16: 2 people have been arrested for breaching the perimeter fence at an RAF base used by US military intelligence near Cambridgeshire. The Metropolitan Police say the 2 Latvian men, aged 36 and 32, were found in RAF Molesworth in the early hours. Ministry of Defence security patrols had identified an abandoned vehicle near the base a few hours before. The polls have now closed in the Holborn and St Pancras by-election. Among those standing is Green Party leader Zach Polanski, who's hoping to win the seat previously held by Sir Keir Starmer. Andy Burnham has been in Berlin to speak on new security partnerships.
18: We are announcing today collaboration on a number of levels, particularly in relation to defence and security, a new partnership countering hybrid attacks.
16: This includes an openness to Germany joining the Global Combat Air Programme, a pair between the UK, Italy, Japan and Canada to create the next generation of fighter jets. There's also talks of bringing the UK closer to the EU. Health officials say England could be set for an early flu season. The National Medical Director of the NHS says hospital admissions for the virus are the highest she can remember for this time of year. And a new Bridgerton spin-off is in the works. It'll follow the early life of Lady Violet. That's the latest from Radio News Hub. I'm Lucy Gorman-Lee.

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1: Thames Valley Police have accepted that search warrants on Andrew Mountbatten Windsor's properties were unlawful at a High Court hearing. Matthew Dudley has more.
2: It follows a legal challenge launched by the former Duke of York against the force over the warrants issued by a judge of the Old Bailey. Officers raided two of Andrew's residences back in February. The force says, though, that this investigation into alleged misconduct in public office by a man in his 60s from Norfolk remains ongoing. Andrew has always denied any wrongdoing.
1: Two people have been arrested for breaching the perimeter fence at an RAF base used by US military intelligence near Cambridgeshire. The Metropolitan Police say the two Latvian men, aged 36 and 32, were found in RAF Molesworth in the early hours. Ministry of Defence security patrols had identified an abandoned vehicle near the base a few hours before. The polls have now closed in the Holborn and St Pancras by-election. Among those standing is Green Party leader Zach Polanski, who's hoping to win the seat previously held by Sir Keir Starmer. Andy Burnham has been in Berlin to speak on new security partnerships.
3: We are announcing today collaboration on a number of levels, particularly in relation to defence and security, a new partnership countering hybrid attacks.
1: This includes an openness to Germany joining the Global Combat Air Programme, a pair between the UK, Italy, Japan and Canada to create the next generation of fighter jets. There's also talks of bringing the UK closer to the EU. Health officials say England could be set for an early flu season. The National Medical Director of the NHS says hospital admissions for the virus are the highest she can remember for this time of year. And a new Bridgerton spin-off is in the works. It'll follow the early life of Lady Violet. That's the latest from Radio News Hub. I'm Lucy Gorman-Lee.

0: The Love Zone continues in moments.
1: Cheshire's Silk Radio. There are two types of drive you can have on the motorway. One that feels like this. Or one that feels... like this. The difference is just a few little changes. Like giving more space to the car in front. Or not hogging the middle lane. Because being a little more considerate on the road actually reduces congestion and collisions. Which transforms everyone's journey. So we all feel a little less... and a lot more... National Highways.
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2: Cheshire's Silk Radio. 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Because roadside litter kills an estimated 3 million animals every year. No wonder they sound miffed. So let's lend them a paw. 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National Highways. And what's that? 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
1: A High Court has heard that search warrants at two of Andrew Mountbatten Windsor's properties were unlawful. Matthew Dudley reports.
2: The former Duke of York had launched a legal bid against Thames Valley Police over the warrants issued by a judge at the Old Bailey. The court heard that Andrew and Thames Valley Police have reached an agreement, but the force says its investigation into alleged misconduct in public office by a man in his 60s from Norfolk remains ongoing. Andrew denies any wrongdoing.
1: The Metropolitan Police say two Latvian men have been arrested on suspicion of trespassing an airbase in Cambridgeshire. The two men, aged 36 and 32, were found in the early hours of the morning at RAF Molesworth, which is used by US military intelligence. Both have been remanded into custody. An inquest has concluded three sisters found dead off the Brighton coast took their own lives. Emergency services recovered the bodies of Jane Adetoro, Christina Walters and Rebecca Walters from the sea on the morning of May the 13th, following a trip from London via Birmingham. Senior coroner Penelope Schofield recorded a verdict of suicide by drowning for each of the women. Polls have closed in the Holborn and St Pancras by-election, with Green Party leader Zach Polanski among the candidates vying for the seat previously held by Sir Keir Starmer. The Prime Minister says the UK is open to Germany joining a coalition on fighter jets.
3: Improve our security here in Europe, but also help grow our economies, improve the living standards of our citizens. That is our aim, and that's what we hope will follow the ratification of the treaty today.
1: Andy Burnham met with German Chancellor Friedrich Merz in Berlin. And Erling Haaland has urged Manchester City to stick together and stay positive. The club are preparing to return to the pitch after being found guilty of breaching Premier League financial rules. The club have appealed against it. That's the latest from Radio News Hub. I'm Lucy Gorman-Lee.

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15: And now, the weather.
16: Outside, gloomy skies, a persistent drizzle, and a chilly wind blowing from the west, north, east, and south.
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1: Counting is underway in the Holborn and St Pancras by-election, with 15 candidates bidding to replace Sir Keir Starmer as the MP for the North London constituency. The seat has been a Labour stronghold since its formation in 1983, held by Frank Dobson for 32 years and Sir Keir for 11. A High Court has heard that search warrants at two of Andrew Mountbatten Windsor's properties were unlawful. Matthew Dudley reports.
2: The former Duke of York had launched a legal bid against Thames Valley Police over the warrants issued by a judge at the Old Bailey. The court heard that Andrew and Thames Valley Police have reached an agreement, but the Force says its investigation into alleged misconduct in public office by a man in his 60s from Norfolk remains ongoing. Andrew denies any wrongdoing.
1: The Prime Minister says the UK is open to Germany joining a coalition on fighter jets.
3: Improve our security here in Europe, but also help grow our economies, improve the living standards of our citizens. That is our aim, and that's what we hope will follow the ratification of the treaty today.
1: Andy Burnham met with the German Chancellor Friedrich Merz. Mr. Burnham indicated Britain's openness for Germany to be part of the Global Combat Air Programme, a pact which also includes Italy, Japan and Canada. Two Latvian men have been arrested on suspicion of trespassing at RAF Molesworth in Cambridgeshire. The Metropolitan Police say the men, aged 32 and 36, were found at the airbase used by US military intelligence in the early hours of yesterday morning. Both remain in police custody. Case of sextortion reported to a helpline looks set to double this year compared to the previous 12 months. Up to the end of June, figures from the Internet Watch Foundation showed 462 cases had been registered by its Report Remove service, 95% of which involved boys. And England and Scotland are in action tonight in the playoff semi-finals of qualifying for next summer's Women's World Cup in Brazil. The Lionesses are away to take on Greece, and Scotland are also on their travels. They're away to the Czech Republic. That's the latest from Radio News Hub. I'm Jules Eastbridge.